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for 17 years I've been going limber. 17 more will bury me. 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
8: When it comes to the myriad reasons people don't get enough exercise, psychologist Diana Hill has heard them all. She's the author of a new book with a great title, I Know I Should Exercise, But. On a recent episode of my podcast, Chasing Life, Hill told me the number one reason people don't exercise is because they don't feel like they have enough time. She told us that she encourages people she works with to shift from an either-or mindset to a both-and mindset. Hill herself uses time at her son's baseball game to walk around the field cheering him on instead of sitting on the sidelines. She also recommends setting up your space at home, at work, in the car to facilitate movement. So every night before I go to bed, I lay out my workout clothes next to my bathroom sink so they are waiting there for me as a good reminder. I'm Dr. Sanjay Gupta, helping you live a better life.
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0: KRMW, Cedarville, Fayetteville, broadcasting from the Sam's Furniture Studios. 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

0: 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John.
1: Yeah. I get a little bougie.
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1: In this movie called Eternity, you go to eternity at your happiest self. 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
2: 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I was pitching out of my. I was the year I lost my virginity.
3: Oh, and
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1: 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I'm like,
3: 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You wouldn't exist.
0: Northwest Arkansas's morning show for 30 years. 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
11: You know, I watched a video the other day about kids getting landlines at home. We haven't had a landline in my house in I can't even tell you how long. But seeing these parents about my age being teleported back to their own childhoods, a simpler time before screens, was really powerful. And as for the kids, they sat and had conversations with their grandparents without multitasking or being distracted by a screen. I thought this was a great way to have kids stay in touch with family members and friends without getting sucked into the smartphone era too young. Of course, you need other people close by to hop on board as well if this is something that's going to work. Perhaps most important, I realized, these relics can be a great conversation starter with your children. You can talk about what it really means to be connected in this day and age. Things have changed a lot. I'm Dr. Sanjay Gupta, helping you live a better life.
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7: You know, I watched a video the other day about kids getting landlines at home. We haven't had a landline in my house in, I can't even tell you how long. But seeing these parents about my age being teleported back to their own childhoods, a simpler time before screens, was really powerful. And as for the kids, they sat and had conversations with their grandparents without multitasking or being distracted by a screen. I thought this was a great way to have kids stay in touch with family members and friends without getting sucked into the smartphone era too young. Of course, you need other people close by to hop on board as well if this is something that's going to work. Perhaps most important, I realized, these relics can be a great conversation starter with your children. You can talk about what it really means to be connected in this day and age. Things have changed a lot. I'm Dr. Sanjay Gupta, helping you live a better life.
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10: 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Deep fake videos of me endorsing products that I've never even heard of and I have no relationship with whatsoever. Let me tell you clearly, these videos are scams. They are designed to take your money. Now, a couple things you should keep in mind. If something sounds too good to be true, it probably is. When you look at these videos, if they don't seem natural, if there's something off about them, the audio or the video, it's probably AI generated. And if you come across something that does pique your interest, see if you can find evidence of it from other sources. I promise you this, if I discover something incredible that you need to know about, I'm going to talk about it somewhere that you can easily find, not on some shady social media site. I'm Dr. Sanjay Gupta, helping you live a better life.
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1: In this movie called Eternity, you go to eternity at your happiest self. What age would be you returning?
2: I was 16. Exactly. I was pitching out of my. I was as the year I lost my virginity. Come on.
1: Where is that?
2: I got my car.
1: Lexi gave the sweet answer of like, I'd probably pick this year. Blah, blah, blah. I'm like, I'd be 21. You wouldn't exist.
0: Northwest Arkansas's morning show for 30 years. 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
0: For over 30 years.
1: They know it, but they won't admit it.
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2: 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All right. 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

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Now you do what they told you. Now you do what they told you. 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
2: 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They're like, how are you doing? How are you feeling? You break up with someone in your late 30s, people are just worried about your physical safety. They're like, you live alone again? 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
1: What? 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
3: From the Northwest Arkansas Traffic Network, taking another look at your Monday morning commute. Right now, everything looking good. No unusual slowdowns getting in your way. I-49, both northbound and southbound, all clear at the moment. Not seeing any accidents being reported by RDOT. We're off to a good start for your Monday. From the Northwest Arkansas Traffic Network, I'm Bob Booty.
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11: Across the country right now, at this very moment, there are probably arguments taking place about who's doing more of the housework, the homework, the shuttling of kids from this activity to that. It's true. By and large, women do more of this than men. But doesn't have to be that way. And if you and your spouse can level that playing field, it's going to make both of you and your kids happier. Psychologist Yelena Kecmanovich says this might be how you get there. 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I'm Dr. Sanjay Gupta, helping you live a better life.
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0: 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Now, here's John and Deke.
1: You got to get us a appointment, my buddy, at the old Gents Place. We got to go together like a couple of dudes.
2: Well, you know what we need to do?
1: I mean, I'll go without you. But we had talked about going together.
2: We need to go to Josh. Hi, yeah. Josh.
1: Hey, Josh.
2: We need to go to Josh, and we need to get something like we similarly did with Rudy's. Where we did a Mother's Day deal. By the way, congratulations to Mia Graham.
1: She got our Rudy's gift pack with four tickets to the game. And then Rudy's was great food. But, yeah, we got to do a thing where we
2: give away a Father's Day thing.
1: Father's Day at the Gents Place.
2: Yeah. Absolutely.
1: Good idea.
2: Yeah.
1: Ideas are coming to life in real time in front of all of you.
2: Yeah, this was not spoken about before.
1: No, we had a big home run at Rudy's for Mother's Day.
2: Oh, God.
1: What are our Father's Day places? Well, there it is, right in the name.
2: The Father's Day place is the Gents Place.
1: Every guy gets a little thing at the Gents Place, and then we'll pay for 1 month subscription to Jamie Presley's OnlyFans.
2: Wait. Oh, hold on. We'll get to that in a second. you literally were getting off the off ramp, and I wasn't done yet.
1: What dad doesn't want that?
2: Well, okay. So we could do a Gents Place.
1: Yeah.
2: Wright's Bang Bang.
1: Yeah. Or, they're right there up there.
2: And Flyway Bang Bang.
1: A whole thing for dad. And then you and I will personally pay for their Jamie Presley, My Name is Earl, OnlyFans for 1 month.
2: I love it.
1: We'll take care of it.
2: Because you know what happened? Jamie Presley saw what old girl
1: Shannon
2: did.
1: Shannon Elizabeth did. Old American Pie said, hey, bunch of horny 50-year-olds love me.
2: And she made like $1 million for 2 weeks.
1: Why wouldn't you?
2: Absolutely.
1: What would you rather be? I'm a girl dad, all right? And Jamie Presley, God love her, she's made it big. She made it
2: and she's gorgeous.
1: And she's hot. And we a bunch of horny 40-year-olds to 60-year-olds are like,
2: by the way, still gorgeous.
1: Oh, she's still bringing. But my point is, she does Comic-Cons now.
2: Right.
1: And not the big ones.
2: No. I get it.
1: So would you rather drag your ass to...
2: Everyone hearing this knows her name.
1: Yeah, but would you rather drag your ass to Springfield, Missouri for a couple K or just,
2: click, clock, click.
1: Shower with your phone on. And make $1 million.
2: Yeah. And by the way, Shannon Elizabeth, who I think is between our age.
1: Who, by the way, we've all seen naked.
2: Oh, yes.
1: The obsession.
2: Though, hold on now. She's 50. So we saw her naked when she was 20.
1: That's my point.
2: Yeah.
1: We're going to look at day old bread.
2: Well, I don't know. But hey, man. Sometimes
1: I understand, but what is the obsession with the human brain that wants more of the naked they can get for free?
2: You can't get Shannon Elizabeth
1: we got
2: today for free.
1: Okay, but like, hello.
2: But we're her 50s. Seeing her 20s doesn't do anything for us.
1: I'm just saying, well, that's our Father's Day thing. Will the boys sign off on the Gents Place if we include an OnlyFans subscription to Jamie Presley? I don't know how much it is. I'm not going to click the link at work. I'll do it on my own time at home to do the deep research. Can't be more than... They don't usually charge. They get you with free, and then they go, hey, you want to see me shower? $50.
2: The question is, who from that era? So, for people that don't know, Shannon Elizabeth was an American Pie from 1999.
1: I would pay $180.
2: That's exactly where I was going.
1: Are you kidding me?
2: So what I was going to do was, you just beat me to the exit.
1: Tiffany goes, I'm getting OnlyFans. I'm going to FaceTime my mom and my wife at the same time and go, listen, I'm doing this, and I don't really care. Who cares?
2: But that's my point. It's like, so it's Tiffany Amber Thiessen.
1: Hello.
2: Yeah.
1: It's everybody should answer Tiffany Amber Thiessen.
2: Yeah.
1: She's still throwing 100 miles
2: First
1: an hour.
2: First of all, she still looks incredible.
1: Yes.
2: She's on her social media. She's just adorable.
1: Yes.
2: Like that same thing they say in Crazy Stupid Love. How do you have this whole hot but cute thing?
1: You're listening to a couple of dudes that are watching a show on Apple TV called Margo's Got Money Problems.
2: Yeah.
1: And I'm not really recommending it for anybody.
2: No.
1: But if you want to check it out, you can. It's fine. But what it is a girl who has money problems, gets an OnlyFans. She has a baby.
2: Mm-hmm.
1: A whole other stuff happens.
2: Yeah.
1: There's a whole other side project.
2: She doesn't have a degree.
1: That.
2: She's poor.
1: Her dad's a wrestler. I mean, it's
2: her
1: a mess.
2: Her mom's a psychopath.
1: Right,
2: the whole
1: thing. But her mom is
2: Michelle
1: Pfeiffer, who threw 100 miles an hour in Madison, and now she comes right back with this.
2: Mm-hmm.
1: I'd pay for her OnlyFans, too.
2: Good for Michelle Pfeiffer.
1: Would
2: She's
1: you pay
2: 67
1: for,
2: right now.
1: I would pay for Michelle Pfeiffer's OnlyFans.
2: Well, I don't pay for OnlyFans.
1: But you would for Michelle Pfeiffer and Tiffany Amber Thiessen.
2: And
1: to
2: that's
1: take
2: the
1: a
2: question
1: peek.
2: We're asking, is who from your childhood teens?
1: Hello.
2: Yeah.
1: Everybody with that Heather Thomas poster would pop it up $20.
2: Man. You know, I can name the movie she was naked in. That makes me just the worst.
1: Well, you're just Mr. Skin, Northwest Arkansas edition.
2: No, I'm not. Just about Heather Thomas.
1: Ah, okay.
2: Dude.
1: What movie was she in naked?
2: Zapped.
1: Zapped.
2: With Scott Baio.
1: Yeah.
2: And Willie Ames.
1: Well, 48-year-old Jamie Presley.
2: I sadly know that.
1: 48-year-old Jamie Presley. That's how old she is.
2: She looks tremendous.
1: Quote, create what I want, how I want, and share it directly with the people who have supported me for years. What does that mean?
2: So all the people who look like, well, there's a whole bit about it now on social media, how everyone looks like Margot Robbie. But really, they don't look like Margot Robbie. They actually look like Jamie Presley.
1: Yeah, no kidding.
2: Because Jamie Presley was the first. And now, of course, Margot Robbie fell out of that tree, as did Samara Weaving. I don't know if you know who that is, but she looks exactly like them.
1: Every time we watch a movie that may be a little lower tier than the top ones, you go, oh, this guy who wrote this really wanted Margot Robbie.
2: But got Samara Weaving.
1: Exactly. Is that the girl who's in the Hunted movies, who looks just like her? You think it's her?
2: She's in Three Billboards, too. She plays the girlfriend of the...
1: I'm talking about current movies. That movie that...
2: she's in a new movie.
1: Yeah, she's in, it looks just like her. Yeah. I thought it was.
2: It's unreal how they all look alike.
1: And that's sad, because when we were growing up in the 80s, people had a distinct look. The 80s and 90s people, we didn't care. In fact, we wanted to be different. Mm-hmm. This generation wants to all look like Olivia Rodrigo and all look like, what's her name?
2: Well, Margot congratulations, because your daughter's going to look just like Dua Lipa.
1: Yeah, I know.
2: It's crazy.
1: And she kind of looks like Olivia Rodrigo.
2: Mm-hmm. I think a little thrown in there.
1: Yeah, I don't like that either. Yeah. But
2: well, you will when she starts her million-dollar modeling career with her degree from whatever college he goes to.
1: Yeah. One of my friends, though, did I tell you this? One of my friends, my mom's best friend's granddaughter is going to see you.
2: Oh, gosh.
1: And, you know, that's another. And she went to school in Arkansas. So for all the teachers at DTSOI saying, people from Arkansas don't go to see you.
2: No.
1: I've got three people now that have gone to see you.
2: My brother has a degree from CU.
1: Yeah. But he was there.
2: Mm-hmm.
1: I'm talking, they act like people can't leave Arkansas. Boy, do they push Arkansas in Arkansas.
2: No, of course.
1: But, you know, and we got a couple more years so this figures it out.
2: Right.
1: But you know,
2: well, you got a couple years before she needs to be where she figures it out. You guys are figuring it out like this summer.
1: I know.
2: Yeah.
1: But, you know, we're in there.
2: I mean, if she's going to be Auntie Z,
1: you know,
2: best place to do it's right down the hill or up the hill.
1: But we don't, her mom said, Jesus Christ, don't change your plans because it's not your baby. It's someone else's baby.
2: What a shock.
1: Jesus Christ, don't change your whole dreams and plans off a nephew.
2: Uh-huh. Uh-huh.
1: But her mom also did say, we'll take you to Disney World if you pick staying here. All exclusive. Go to Disney World. That's
2: right.
1: A smart bet.
2: Well, you know, there's a lot of people who have children that are like, listen, I know you could probably make it go to NYU where it's $90,000 a year. Or why don't we just buy you a new Mercedes and then you stay here?
1: I got news for these kids that you're getting these offers. It ain't because your parents want you close. It's because they don't want to pay for that out-of-state school. That's the one thing Dave Ramsey, like, puts his flag down on. He's like, you go to college, but don't go out of state.
2: No.
1: That's just paying extra money for no reason.
2: I made a meme that is on the very, very funny What's Wrong Fayetteville page about Texas plates. And it is the Vince McMahon meme. Where, you know, it's Texas. Because my wife and I have a thing. It's called the first of all, it's Texas plates. Which
1: well, they get
2: all
1: in, they get in state, though, right?
2: Yeah. All the states around Arkansas, if they border Arkansas, can get in state.
1: So really, like, OU gets in state? Mm-hmm. Arkansans mm-hmm. get in state
2: Mizzou,
1: OU?
2: Yep.
1: Oh. Well, yeah. The Texas
2: well, I don't know
1: people.
2: If it's the other way around, but the states that border Arkansas can get in state here. Tennessee.
1: So Oklahoma people can get in state.
2: Louisiana.
1: I'm asking, can Arkansans get in state for Kansas?
2: Oh, no.
1: Oh, yeah. So why are we doing it?
2: Because we wanted to completely inject steroids into our admissions and get our enrollment up. Enrollment up, money up.
1: I mean, I got a buddy whose daughter picked, never heard of it before. She plays soccer. Oh, Dave's daughter's playing soccer for Austin College. I go, oh, that must be in Austin. He goes, nope. It's up in Texas.
2: Nope.
1: Out of Dallas. But I'm like, why is it called Austin? Mm-hmm. Oh, stupid.
2: I know.
1: But,
2: Stephen F. Austin is not in Austin.
1: But then he goes, a lot of her friends are going to Arkansas. I go, yeah, because it's cheap.
2: So here's
1: comparatively to Texas.
2: So another parent told me that what's happening and the reason why you see so many Texas plates on luxury vehicles on the campus is because these parents go to these kids and they go, listen, man. You know, I know you want to go to TCU or UT or Baylor, especially Baylor. You know that.
1: Oh,
2: don't
1: man,
2: even
1: yeah.
2: start me.
1: SMU. They got a lot of money for mail. I get a lot of Baylor mail.
2: Yeah. So, you know, they're like, I know you want to stay home, go to UT or whatever. Why don't you just go to Arkansas, have as much, and then I'll buy you like a really nice Acura. And that's what's happening. You see these Acuras all over the place with the tri-delt logos and the Texas plates. And what they
1: say
2: is
1: saving money.
2: They're called bribe mobiles, is what they are. So you take the, I'll give you this brand new, dude. I've seen Teslas with Greek letters on them and Texas plates because they're like, look, go to the U of A and I'll buy you this fill in the blank vehicle.
1: And
2: that's what's happening.
1: We like, take it. Well, our offer on the table, and we'll sweeten it, is Disney World. That's her mom's offer. And I'm like, I'll help.
2: Mm-hmm.
1: Yeah, I'm not going.
2: Oh, gosh. Please.
1: Yeah, full on week in Disney World if she goes to U of A,
2: mm-hmm.
1: which she can get a lot of scholarship for. But she's hell-bent on going to the state of Colorado, not necessarily CU, just the state. And I said, well, get your degree here and then leave.
2: Right.
1: That's all you got to do.
2: It's just 4 quick years.
1: It is.
2: It is.
1: And way financially, cheaper. It makes no sense for any kid to go out of state.
2: And by the way,
1: full rides.
2: By the way, I don't know what Zoe's going to do for a living. She can do anything.
1: School therapist.
2: Oh, like physical therapist?
1: No, like kids.
2: Oh,
1: therapy for children.
2: Oh, okay. Yeah. That's awesome. Well, I mean, first of all, they have all sorts of great pre-med courses at the U of A.
1: Yeah.
2: And then she's going to have to go and get her master's and potentially a doctorate. And
1: if you say so.
2: Yeah, that's what I'm saying. I mean, there's all great programs here at the U of A for that.
1: Well, you can pitch her to me. That'd be nice.
2: Yeah, yeah.
1: Thank you.
2: Mm-hmm.
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4: From the Northwest Arkansas Traffic Network, taking another look at your Monday morning commute. Just seeing your typical delays starting to build up in Bentonville on 102 and Southwest Regional Airport Boulevard. Also, slight delays starting to build MLK eastbound as you head towards I-49. Nothing unusual at the moment on your iDrive map. No accidents being reported by RDOT. Just keep on driving safe. Have a marvelous Monday. From the Northwest Arkansas Traffic Network, I'm Bob Booty.
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11: If you are the parent of an infant, it can be really hard to find baby foods that are truly healthy for your child. According to a new study out of UNC Chapel Hill, almost 3/4 of baby foods are ultra-processed and may contain additives that are linked to potential health problems later in life. The study's lead author said what shocked her was that the top ingredient in 71% of these baby foods wasn't a fruit or vegetable, it was one or more additives that babies' guts are not fully developed enough to be able to handle. Eating the right food at this stage of life is so important, because this is when children begin developing dietary preferences for the rest of their lives. So take the extra time to look at the ingredient labels on the foods you are buying. You're going to want short lists and also ingredients that you recognize. I'm Dr. Sanjay Gupta, helping you live a better life.
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0: 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Get it at Sam's. And with our friends at Premier Aesthetics. Now, here's John and Deke.
1: All right, we kind of touched on it the last break. Let's actually really do this.
2: Okay.
1: If we have a Father's Day bit.
2: Well, it was Mother's Day weekend, and we did a four-pack for baseball and barbecue, and then, Moms Love Baseball. Probably could have put a little more effort into the moms. But Father's Day is coming up. What do you want to do?
1: Let's just do an entire Walmart campus Father's Day.
2: Okay.
1: Because what we can do is we can obviously do a thing where they go to the gents' place. That's our men's headquarters.
2: Yeah, I want them to take a buddy. No dad wants to go by himself.
1: Right. It'll be for two.
2: Okay.
1: So you and a buddy.
2: And then they get lunch at Wright's.
1: Then they get lunch at Wright's. Then they can skedaddle over to Bang Bang over at the Flyway.
2: Yeah.
1: And then, to really put a bow on it, men need to take care of their skin. Men need to moisturize. Men need to do so many things for themselves.
2: Especially around our age.
1: Oh, my God.
2: Yeah, take care of your face and, sunscreen. I don't know if you guys know this. Here's a fun fact. The sun is out more than just May, June, and July.
1: Correct.
2: A lot of people just think the sunscreen only is needed May, June, July, or if you're by blue water.
1: Correct.
2: At the neighborhood pool.
1: Now you pretty much need it every day.
2: So that's what our pals at Premier Dermatology and Aesthetics can do.
1: Yeah.
2: Because they have this sunscreen that's just not available. It just works.
1: Yeah, so let's do the Father's Day.
2: And it's a combination / like moisturizer.
1: Right. So I'm going to reach out to all four of them.
2: Yeah, a little Father's Day promo.
1: Yes, and say, hey, you know what? Here we go.
2: We can also do a round of golf at the creeks.
1: Buddy.
2: I don't know if you know this. We're a male-based show.
1: You say that, and then you go look at our social media.
2: I know, right? But the ladies love us. We're a male-based show, but the ladies love us, baby. Hey,
1: let's do this right now. This is fun. This will be a hoot. I'm going to go look at our insights, buddy.
2: Yeah.
1: Okay. I'm going to go look at our insights.
2: You guys play the game at home. We're going to tell you what percentage per our insights to social media is male-female.
1: Right. Okay. So this is just for our show page on Facebook.
2: All right. Well, that's our main one.
1: It is. It is our main one. And I'm going to tell you what our insights are.
2: I think it's because we're safe boys that the ladies love us.
1: That's fine.
2: We're not a bunch of Rogans talking about shooting elk.
1: Well, no.
2: And UFC fist fighting, although we'll kill an elk and fist fight if we have to.
1: Correct.
2: But mainly it's just dad talk.
1: Right.
2: We don't love a bunch of dad talk.
1: Right. So
2: the
1: here,
2: ladies.
1: So here it is. We have on our page, as of this minute, the amount of people that actually are members of this page, 27,000 of just this page, 362. What percentage, Deke?
2: I already know this answer, but I mean, they can play along. What do you guys think it is?
1: What percentage of women?
2: It's more women.
1: It is more women. I'll go ahead and tell you, it's over 50.
2: Yeah.
1: But how much by?
2: I mean, is it 60-40 yet?
1: No, but it's getting there. It's 57-43.
2: Would we be in a runoff if there was a third party?
1: No.
2: Is there an option for theys or gays on our thing?
1: It's just gender. It's just men, women.
2: Well, how many gender, John?
1: That's just it.
2: I know. Men or women. 55?
1: It's 57-43.
2: Whoa. So it's almost 60.
1: Mm-hmm.
2: Hey, ladies.
1: So here's a question for you.
2: You know what it is? Mm-hmm. It's all that Lenny Kravitz we play.
1: Not wrong. We also throw some other stuff in there. A little Stevie Nicks thrown in there, too. But what is the number one age demo? Because it goes by 10 years. So is it 35 to 44, 45 to 54, 55 to 64? 25 to 34? What would you guess?
2: A little older.
1: Okay. Our number one demo is 35 to 44.
2: Hey, ladies.
1: That is my wife.
2: Yeah, my
1: that
2: wife.
1: That is your wife.
2: Hot broads.
1: And then it's 45 to 54. Barely. Yeah. It's close. Like, it's 31-29.
2: Bro, we are a 30-year-old morning show, right. So they all grew up with us.
1: Right. But, I mean...
2: And we got the young Sophie up here, who's our sales girl, who's killing it.
1: Murdering it.
2: And you just forget, like, oh, yeah, this generation of your Zoes and Sophies...
1: Mm-hmm.
2: You got to talk them into listening to the radio.
1: Oh, gosh, yeah.
2: But then they find it and they go, oh, this is cool. But they also like, you know what that younger generation likes? Old stuff.
1: Mm-hmm.
2: They like nostalgia. And who's more nostalgic than these two guys?
1: Nobody.
2: Who's more 90s than these guys? You love the show Friends? Well, guess what? We've been around since that show's been on.
1: Correct.
2: We used to come on our show and talk about Friends and Seinfeld the night before.
1: Because
2: we all had to watch it. We had to watch. That's what you guys don't understand. That is a forgotten thing. If you wanted to watch a television show, you had to be there.
1: Yes.
2: In the room.
1: Yeah.
2: When it played.
1: They had a whole thing. NBC had an actual marketing campaign called They're not reruns if they're new to you. If you've never seen it before, I know it's the middle of the summer, and you're sitting around watching TV, and you're like, oh, they're all reruns. Well, they're not. If you haven't seen it, it's new to you.
2: Well, that's why we're in this classic alternative that we do here at 94.9, is these old songs are brand new to about 20% of our listeners.
1: Oh, yeah.
2: Brand new. Mm-hmm. And then the other, the older songs we play are completely forgotten about the other 40%.
1: Mm-hmm.
2: And then the core, what do we call them, P1s, they just love that music.
1: Yes.
2: So the kids love, got news for you, Mom and Dad, they love your Nirvanas.
1: Yeah, they do.
2: They love them.
1: Man, I don't see anyone wearing more Nirvana t-shirts than young people.
2: No.
1: They love Nirvana.
2: Go to a show. There are kids at shows digging old music. They love Smashing Pumpkins. They like Pearl Jam. Probably not as much as us.
1: Like, if you go to Hot Topic, you know, it's called the Northwest Arkansas Mall. I don't know if you ever guys know it's still open. But if you go to Hot Topic, dude, all the t-shirts in there are classic.
2: Yeah, they love Rage Against the Machine. I mean, yeah, it's good stuff. And then you got Mom, who our target demo right there, who that was their heyday. That's when they were back when, before they were Shannon Elizabeth being 52 on OnlyFans.
1: Right.
2: They were Shannon Elizabeth back in the 90s. And that's what they want to be remembered as.
1: Yeah.
2: So our station provides a little reminiscing of the good old days, as we say.
1: Absolutely.
2: Musically and topics on our program.
1: Yeah. So to get back to all this is we got to just get together. I love you bringing our boy Brett into this with the Creeks.
2: Why not?
1: Yeah, absolutely. How many, right?
2: We got all the band stuff.
1: Yeah, yeah, yeah.
2: Have we got all the lady Day stuff,
1: package.
2: Too.
1: Yeah, sure. Why not? I'm doing it.
2: So get it all. Make sure we'll post all that stuff when it pops. Facebook.com/Loyal and Royal Army. That is our social media. We'd like to get to 30,000 sooner than later. So tell everybody you know that's on Facebook. I mean, combined with our Instagram and stuff, we're way over 30.
1: Oh, combined with everything, we're over 50.
2: But if you guys could just drop us a follow on there, you know what? We never fish for follows.
1: We don't.
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1: Thank you, Alan.
2: I mean, we don't, but that. Yeah.
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1: I didn't say that.
3: And that's, at Good Time
1: that's
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1: That's Alan.
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1: Oh.
2: So.
3: And at Good Time Deke.
1: There it is.
2: I mean, technically, that's our Instagrams, but if that's also Facebook.
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2: Yeah.
3: And at Good Time Deke.
2: And if you want to isolate this and make it your phone alarm, here you go. I'll give it to you. Just record
1: one more
2: this.
1: Time.
3: Follow us at John and Deke. And at Good Time Deke.
2: If you want to wake up to that, to your alarm.
1: Yeah.
2: There it is.
1: Maybe you want your phone ring.
2: Yeah.
0: It's the Sonic Drive-In with John and Deke. 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Northwest Arkansas's morning show for 30 years. John and Deke.
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16: You ever wonder why the same cold virus makes some people so sick and others not sick at all? 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It's called the interferon response, and it can vary for different people. 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

time, but I'm here to tell you, there's something else. 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
1: Sonic sounds good right now. Are you joking? I need some crispy tots. I need to get me some corn dogs.
2: Tot it up. Man, we're thick in the middle of amp season. Just got started off. They announced the Art of Rap featuring Ice-T and Big Daddy Kane. DJ Jazzy Jeff and the Sugar Hill Gang. That'll be fun. My kid did a concert on a school night the other night. And you grew up in a big city where concerts happened on school nights, where every act in America came to Denver,
1: but
2: Colorado.
1: You know what? I got to say real quickly, I do recollect because we had massive concerts there.
2: You were in a bigger city. I was not. So what is it like when a big band you like and you're 15 is at whatever the Pepsi
1: McNichols
2: Center.
1: Arena.
2: Right. Did your mom let you go?
1: Well, that was what I was about to say, is that they did a really good job of having all the concerts in the school year on the weekends. And then in the summer is when they would have the weekday nonsense.
2: Yeah, but there had to be a show like on a Wednesday. Where your did your mom, would she have let you go on a school night?
1: After I was 16 and I had my own car, couldn't have stopped me.
2: Okay.
1: For example, the show where I saw David Bowie, I need to go look up the date of this, by the way. The David Bowie Glass Spider Tour, when it was at Mile High Stadium with Duran Duran in the outfield.
2: Right.
1: You could tell me. I think it was a summer show. I know you're about to find that.
2: David Bowie?
1: It was David Glass Spider Tour, Mile High Stadium. That's all you have to probably put. Went to that.
2: On a weeknight?
1: I don't remember if it was in the summer or not.
2: My point is, my kid went to a weeknight concert, right?
1: Mm-hmm.
2: And my mom, now granted, Little Rock was an hour away from where I live. So the
1: As
2: concert,
1: Denver was, though, for Longmont.
2: That's true. Yeah. I act like you're close.
1: It was about an hour.
2: That was August 12th, 1987.
1: Middle of summer. Right before school.
2: Okay.
1: Yeah.
2: But then she's like, Dad, I don't feel good. I'm like, yeah, girl, you were partying. You were partying. You stayed out late on a school night. That would never happen in the 90s.
1: Never.
2: Parents didn't do that stuff.
1: That's what I'm saying, though, is that when I grew up, all the weekday shows were in the
2: I'm
1: summer.
2: I'm sure there were some weekday ones that you might have gone to. But, boy, I'm sure it wasn't an easy yes either of like, hey, like that was a school. That's a whole phrase. On a school night? That's a catchphrase from the 90s. On a school night?
1: On a
2: they
1: school
2: want to
1: night?
2: Do this on a school night? That doesn't exist anymore.
1: Right.
2: Have parents gone soft?
1: Yes.
2: Because on a school night just means like, all right, honey, have fun.
1: Right.
2: Nobody gets told no because something fun's on a Thursday.
1: No, they don't. They don't.
2: We don't get, you guys have no idea how disciplined we were. Not from just stuff like that, but physically spanked. That's gone. Right?
1: That never happens.
2: Physically spanked, hit with sticks.
1: Yeah. So here's another concert I saw growing up. MC Hammer, Vanilla Ice, and En Vogue. At McNichols Arena in Denver. It was November 30th. Can you tell me what date that was? Because that was one of the biggest shows I went to. I had actually gotten out of college. I was in college at that point. But yeah, November 30th, 1990. What date is that? I was at McNichols Sports Arena in Denver, Colorado. MC Hammer, Vanilla Ice, and En Vogue.
2: You need to know what day it was?
1: Yeah, what day? Of the week.
2: See, here we go. I just said nobody goes, but I mean, was school out on May 15th? Because that's when Huey Lewis was at Barton Coliseum.
1: I don't know what the Arkansas deal was, but we went to school all the way through June 1st.
2: So that means my parents drug me to Little Rock, but that might have been a Saturday.
1: Right.
2: I don't know. Mm-hmm. I doubt my mom took me on a school night.
1: I would be surprised. I'd be very surprised.
2: In fact, that might not have been the one I went to, because the one I went, March 7th, still school night. Still school night. I don't know. But, dude, that was a phrase. On a school night? I think Jeff Healey opened up for my guy, Huey Lewis. So, I don't know.
1: Huh.
2: What show were you asking me to look up?
1: Oh, God. Vanilla Ice, En Vogue, and
2: MC Hammer.
1: And MC Hammer.
2: All right.
1: Did I see that show? You bet your ass I did.
2: On a school night?
1: But that's what I'm saying. I was in college, so that was when I took my semester off and lived in Boulder, so I wasn't in school that semester.
2: Oh, well, then you're fine with that on a school
1: but
2: night.
1: But I'm just saying to everyone else.
2: November 30th, 1990.
1: What was the
2: Please Hammer Don't Hurt 'Em tour, the major hip-hop tour, showcased the artist at the height of their 90s popularity.
1: But what weekday was that?
2: It was November.
1: I know, but was it a Tuesday? Was it a Friday? Was it a... I got to find that out. Because that place was filled with school kids. Filled.
2: So you just skipped it?
1: That's what I'm saying. Was it a
2: That
1: Tuesday?
2: Was a Friday night.
1: See?
2: Friday night, school? McNichols Sports Arena.
1: I'm telling you, I remembered it. They usually had their big concerts on weekends during
2: the
1: school
2: year.
1: Well,
2: it would probably affect the thing.
1: Yeah.
2: Not at the Amp. They'll throw a show right in the middle of the week.
1: But they're yeah, they will. You're right. They will. It's not school. It's not summer yet.
2: On a school night?
1: On a school night?
2: You want to go on a school night? I'm going to hit you with whatever stick I have named.
1: Yeah. Well, you don't have to worry about Rod Stewart on a school night, because no kid is going to that.
2: You had to, your mom have you a thing you got hit with that she named.
1: Yeah, Big T.
2: Right?
1: Yeah, the wooden spoon with Big T written on it in Sharpie.
2: You guys wonder why these boys are aggressive and come out at, you know, they're just because we got hit by our dads. That's just why.
1: Yeah.
2: Hello.
1: Uh-huh.
2: Hit. Belts. Hit. Hands.
1: BTA,
2: sticks,
1: as they tees, say nowadays, Deke.
2: Spoons.
1: Yeah.
2: They would send some of you would have to go into the woods and find whatever you were going to get hit with.
1: Oh, don't say the word switch.
2: Pick it out. Go pick your switch.
1: There it is.
2: Like, who does that?
1: Nobody.
2: A lot of people did.
1: Did. Not
2: A lot
1: anymore.
2: Of people did. Yeah. I know, but this generation raising the kids today is why we're, even on a school night, doesn't exist anymore because we don't want to be like them and hit them with switches or tell them no.
1: Correct.
2: Because
1: most parents are absolutely terrified of their kids.
2: Yeah?
1: Yeah.
2: And now they'll film you.
1: Mm-hmm.
2: Can you imagine filming your mom hitting you or your dad?
1: Well, first of all, I would have found a way. If I wanted to film what happened to me as a kid and I had a cell phone, I'd have done it all the time.
2: Oh, my gosh. If I'd have pulled my, you know how you see it, where in confrontations of people pull the phone out. Can I imagine 1990 me pulling the phone out on my dad with that belt? Oh, my gosh.
1: BTA.
2: He'd be in prison. Some of y'all film your parents, they'd be in prison.
1: Mm-hmm.
2: They'd just now be getting out.
1: Yeah, it would be a reality show.
2: And that's sad.
1: Mm-hmm.
2: So go to therapy.
1: I assure you, if I had a phone during my 9th to 12th grade years, you got to be kidding me.
2: Whew.
1: Ooh, buddy.
2: What would you film first?
1: The rest of August Osage County.
2: Oh, okay.
1: I mean, come on, man.
2: Yeah, that's
1: the way I got asked to rake leaves. I don't know anything.
2: You got asked to rake leaves,
1: dude?
2: Is that a punishment? Like you've been bad?
1: But I mean, like I would have been like at school all day, and then I go to baseball practice, and then you know I have homework, and then it's like 8 o'clock, and then I'm next thing I know it's like rake the leaves, and I'm like, wait, what? I've been since 7 a.m. Why are you talking? What have you been doing all day? And then the next thing you know. It's Mills Lane in the middle. It's bad.
2: Oh, man.
1: Like that's
2: a confrontation?
1: Yeah, man.
2: Because they think we didn't do anything as kids. And especially you with a big sports program.
1: I was in 3 sports. I was the editor of the sports page of my newspaper. I was on the yearbook staff. And I was trying to maintain a failing relationship with my insane girlfriend.
2: By the way, there's 2 more of you. That are leaf-raking capable.
1: Yeah, well, both of them were living with friends at the time.
2: They had already dipped out.
1: Yeah, they did.
2: So if you guys don't know...
1: They got shuttled between my mom and dad about every other month.
2: There's 3 Williams boys, and both of them, only you, didn't get told to leave.
1: I never left.
2: They didn't get told to leave.
1: Mm-mm.
2: They chose to just, I'm going to go live somewhere
1: to survive
2: else.
1: And go somewhere else.
2: Wow.
1: Yeah.
2: See, I mean, that's when Lexi talks like stuff like this, because both you and Lex, multiple siblings, and, you know, our only children are rare. So I'm just like, I can't even factor that up in my brain.
1: Well, I'll say this. I mean, the reason why my brothers had to live with their friends is because my dad, by that point, had moved to Scottsdale. And so he wasn't there. So they either had to live in Scottsdale with my dad, or if they wanted to stay in Longmont, they were, like, my brother lived with his buddy John Kelly, and then Justin lived
2: by choice.
1: Yeah.
2: So what do they do? What's the pitch like that? You didn't have to do it. So when he comes here next week, I can go, hey, what's that? Do you look at your mom in the face and go, I'm going to go live with John Kelly? Do you have a meeting with John Kelly's family?
1: John Kelly's dad was a psychiatrist, so that helped.
2: So he got 1 sentence about how your mom was back in the day, and he's like, just come live here.
1: That's exactly right.
2: And it probably took a little pressure off John Kelly's family, because John Kelly now had a playmate. And he might have been a hyperactive kid to calm him down.
1: Because
2: kids act differently they act out and get loud, us ADHD kids, when there's no distractions. And if you got a buddy there, you're probably calmer.
1: Yeah. You know, it was a better situation.
2: How many kids do we know? Did you ever take a family trip with Jill and Jack, and then Jack gets to take a friend? You ever done one of those?
1: Yeah. I mean, we did not long trips, but we would do like Branson and stuff like that.
2: But like today's age, man, if a family's going to Florida... The kids get to take a kid.
1: Yeah.
2: And if there's multiple kids, then they're bringing all friends.
1: Yeah, and Jack has gone on trips like that with his friends.
2: So has Zoe.
1: Yeah.
2: And I'm a big fan of it.
1: Of course.
2: Zoe's mom's like, Jesus Christ, I don't want to work down in Florida. I'm like, it's a free trip for our kid to Disney World. Or just minimal what
1: you
2: we
1: gotta
2: pay.
1: You got to understand that Briley and I had similar upbringings. So it's weird to her because it never happened for her.
2: Ah, okay.
1: I mean, you realize that people parent the way they were parented. And that is something for her that she dealt with a very similar situation in her childhood.
2: Say that again. Let me bring this about again. Say that thing about
1: people parent the way they were parented.
2: There you go.
1: And they don't know it.
2: And people don't realize.
1: And they have to break that system. And they have to break the patterns. And that's
2: why. Cycles have to be broken.
1: Well, here's what happens. Also, we and our parents were, Seinfeld says it best. Man, a happy childhood is a new thing. And growing up in the 1900s, nobody cared if you had a happy childhood. Do you think my parents or your parents
2: cared if you
1: had a happy childhood?
2: No.
1: It was do what I tell you to do when I tell you to do it and you'll live.
2: That's right.
1: That was it. Now, because we were raised that way, we are hypersensitive to how happy our kids are because nobody was hypersensitive to how happy we were. And so we have absolutely coddled our kids in the last 25 years.
2: And that feeling comes back, because we've done a good job of it, out of nowhere sometimes, that feeling of how you were parented comes out of nowhere, like a lightning bolt.
1: And it gets triggered by you being around your parents, because then it reminds you of the way you were parented, and then you compare it to the way you parent your kids,
2: which
1: is vastly different.
2: How many of you out there raised like we were have teenagers and have gone, how many times do I have to tell you?
1: Oh, my God.
2: We don't really say that anymore, either.
1: I'll tell you one thing. Jack has told me on multiple occasions after being around both my parents, he's like, I get it.
2: Oh, being around your parents?
1: He's like, I have a new appreciation. Look, he loves his grandparents. He loves them. And you know, and Cosby did the greatest bit of all time. He was like, he would watch his dad go to his kids and go, who wants money? And then he'd be like, that ain't the man that raised me.
2: No kidding.
1: I'd get his life story for a quarter.
2: When this grandbaby gets here, I am establishing dominance as the dominant grandparent. Because
1: is there a more predictable phrase that has ever come out of your mouth?
2: I'll bully Jenny and Brett. I'm going to bully Tony and Tammy.
1: Oh, my God.
2: I'm going to be this baby's favorite.
1: We were doing so well with this kid.
2: No. Because I want to give it love. Because I've got a lot of love to give. And you're like, Deke, you got three kids
1: you
2: to give love.
1: You can give love and share the love with the other grandpa. You don't need to look at it like a competition.
2: No, it is.
1: Oh,
2: and
1: my God.
2: I'm going to be the number one. Not just grandfather. I'm not just competing with Tony and Brett. The stepdad.
1: Spoken like a true only child.
2: I am competing with Tammy and Jenny and Lexi.
1: Why
2: and I'm
1: are
2: going
1: we competing?
2: To be the alpha grandpa.
1: Don't, come on.
2: Because I want to be that.
1: That sounds like a movie, by the way, that Adam Sandler would make.
2: Alpha grandpa.
1: Alpha grandpa.
2: It's Scooby-Doo, yeah, alpha grandpa.
1: It's like the movie Mother-in-Law, only you're a grandpa and not the mother-in-law.
2: You wait. That baby is going to be, I'm basically just going to take him.
0: 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John and Deke. So just

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1: No, no.
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2: Leave me alone.
0: Northwest Arkansas's morning show for 30 years.
2: You're just loud, disruptive. He needs to calm down. He has problems.
0: And now in afternoon.
1: Yeah.
2: Currently?
1: Yes.
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1: Got a couple messages about the bit we did about the 784-square-foot home on the Bentonville Square that they want over $1,000.
2: A square foot.
1: A square foot.
2: Youch.
1: For. So we got a couple of those. And look, just go to Alicia Demers. 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Tell them you heard it from us. 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They are as plugged in as anybody in this entire area of the 479, and they're with our good friends at Lindsay & Associates, the official real estate people of the Loyal and Royal Army.
2: We got to hit up that DMV and get Zoe's car tagged and get the new Wrath Mitsubishi Outlander tagged up, so we got to hit that pretty soon.
1: And I still have to get Pony Boy.
2: Got to get Pony. Are you going to get the personal plate to say Pony Boy?
1: I mean, eventually, but right now I just want to get it registered. It's not registered.
2: I know, right?
1: It's still got Colorado plates on it. I know.
2: You gonna get personal plates? Have you had them before? Have you had them before?
1: I've gotten them from Jack.
2: Had them before?
1: No.
2: Okay, I have. I've made.
1: I have had them in my garage, but I have not had it on my car.
2: I have had Dog Pound in my Browns wrap vehicle. That was fun, and I've had Mage, and I'll probably never not have Mage, right?
1: No, you will have Mage for the rest of your life.
2: That's what you have.
1: You'll pass it down to Zoe.
2: Yeah, probably. So here's the thing, everybody. If you want to get Ass Man from Seinfeld on your plates, it's not allowed in Arkansas. If you want to move to Texas and get Ass Man on your plates, it's not allowed in Texas. Well, it's already taken. If you want to move in any state
1: and get Ass Man,
2: they're all taken. It is now officially taken in every state.
1: That's an influence. Ass Man. That's influence.
2: That's
1: influence.
2: If you don't know what we're talking about, someone in the United States has now have a vanity plate that says Ass Man, like the one Kramer got in Seinfeld. And back in the day, only 3 states would allow it, and it was just taken the last one this week. So
1: okay, I have
2: go.
1: A question for you, buddy. Can we look this up? Is there a website we can actually go look up availability of a license plate? Because can't you, let's say you're a Seinfeld freak like Ro.
2: Yeah.
1: And let's say Ro, because she's hilarious, decided to get Ass Man on her plate. Can you just go A55?
2: Wait a minute. There's some context to this story. It's not allowed in every state. Ass Man is now taken in all states. It's allowed. So it's not allowed in every state.
1: Okay.
2: That's how much of a country of ninnies we are. Mm-hmm. And I don't like this rule on weed. And I don't like this rule on
1: vanity plates.
2: Gambling. And now we've got it crossing over to vanity plates. Ass Man's allowed here, but not in Oklahoma or Montana. Like, get it together, Oklahoma. Allow Ass Man
1: please.
2: On your plate.
1: But my point is, can you go A55, or will they stop that, too?
2: Because
1: A55 Man looks like Ass Man.
2: 31 states won't allow it at all. Another 11 states would probably prohibit it, but not 100%.
1: Okay.
2: Beyond those, another 5 states might allow it. It's not explicitly forbidden, but you have to ask the DMV and see for yourself, and that is Oklahoma.
1: Okay.
2: And then the states that do allow it, but it's taken, are the cool people in Maine and those rebels up in South Dakota.
1: Hmm.
2: Finally, there's one state that does allow it. It was available. That's Vermont. The person online joked the Vermont DMV site was crashing in a few minutes because I picked Ass Man. It should be allowed everything.
1: I just wonder if you can go A55 Man, because that's a workaround.
2: I would go with the George Carlin rule.
1: Which is what?
2: The 7 words. That's it. That's the only thing that's not allowed.
1: Oh, yeah. But, I mean, you're right. I mean, but that's for broadcast. I mean, there's so many awful things you can put on a plate that aren't part of those 7 words. Like, it's bad stuff. Like, well, for example, yeah, I know you're a fan of Arrested Development.
2: Yeah.
1: You remember the plate they had, right? It was, it's like, I want to get a new start.
2: Anus tart.
1: And it looks like anus tart.
2: Yeah.
1: Can you get anus tart?
2: I think you can.
1: And say what?
2: A new start.
1: Hey, it's a new start.
2: I think you can.
1: Okay.
2: I think that's allowed. I don't know. If you tell them it's like that.
1: Guys, it's just a new start. Remember we had a salon here called New You. Remember that?
2: Yeah.
1: I just immediately thought of that. NU-U.
2: So I don't like the rule for every state for stupid stuff like this. Or weed or anything, really. Yeah. Either we are or we aren't.
1: Well,
2: either ass man is all 50 or ass man is not.
1: I'll say this, the way the states, this is why, again, Zoe's mother wants to move to Colorado. Because the laws in Colorado don't even resemble Arkansas. They don't even resemble it. On a host of issues. Child labor laws, weed laws. That's just the beginning. I mean, there's a whole litany of laws, state by state, that changes you cross the border.
2: Certain sites on your telephone are allowed in Colorado and not here.
1: Women have more rights in certain states than others.
2: Certain things can happen in Colorado that can't happen here for ladies.
1: Gotta say, that's probably why.
2: Yeah.
1: And so it's state rights are different. It's weird how it is.
2: And it even drips down into vanity plates. I just thought ass man was either yes or no.
1: Well,
2: I thought it was legal because of the TV show.
1: Mm-hmm.
2: I think we've now 30 plus years on Seinfeld. 31 years this week, actually, is that episode.
1: Right.
2: And we're still going, that's disgusting and vulgar.
1: Well, people are just freaking thin-skinned ninnies, bro.
2: And look how far we've advanced as a radio program, and this isn't necessarily a good thing. The fact that we just said in our days of, we just said ass man this many times on our show back then, oh my gosh, the meetings Brett Hash would have had with us.
1: I don't even think it would have been Brett.
2: Been Marcia?
1: It would have been some client that complained to Brett.
2: Now it's just known if you turn on John and Deke, you're going to hear a whole break on it. Not just say it once.
1: Mm-hmm.
2: A full break of ass man license plates.
1: Don't violate the expectations of your most ardent listeners.
2: That's right.
1: And so we're not.
2: But it's a topic because it was 31 years this week.
1: Like, what do you want us to do? We didn't make this happen. We're just reporting it.
2: And it's taken in all the states it's allowed.
1: Right.
2: But that's the story is it's not allowed in all the states because some of the states are PUDs.
1: They are PUDs.
2: And we're probably one of them.
1: Absolutely.
2: If Oklahoma is probably one, we're probably one.
1: SEC. SEC.
2: PUDs. Maine is where it's at. Go get it in Maine. They don't
1: and
2: care
1: South
2: in Maine.
1: Dakota.
2: Yeah.
0: It's the Sonic Drive-In with John and D. Presented by Sonic. Northwest Arkansas's morning show for 30 years. 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
3: Temperatures are on the increase. I'm Meteorologist Garrett Lewis. Here's your work week forecast for today. We're looking at mid-70s sunny skies. Tomorrow, close to 80. It's still sunny out there. There's a limited chance of rain coming in on Tuesday night into Wednesday. Wednesday's back to sunny in low 80s. Sunny again in low 80s on Thursday. Overall, the weather trend is looking pretty good for us with small rain chances. Again, Radio John Deke. I'm meteorologist Garrett Lewis.

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0: 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Impact is rare. 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Now, here's John and Deke.
1: High Impact Analytics. I had the fun time of texting James, and we got to get back in here soon. And I said, why is it all of our biggest posts on the Loyal and Royal Army page are the High Impact Analytics Stat of the Day?
2: For those of you who don't know, Jackson, my baby boy, is going to have a baby around the first week of November. And
1: that's your stat of the day right there.
2: High alert to have those kids give me the name of that baby.
1: Uh-oh, here we go.
3: It's your High Impact Stat of the Day.
2: So we got baby trend names. And I will ask you. What name is more popular in 2026 now?
1: Okay. High Impact Analytics, stat of the day.
2: Would you believe me if I told you that the name Genesis is now more popular than Sophie? Because it is. And that's why, Claudia, I would like to know the name of this baby before you go give it to Earth.
1: Now.
2: And tell everybody that you named a baby Genesis. Now, to be fair, it's going to be a boy. But that is your High Impact Stat of the Day, that nobody would believe that Genesis is now a more popular name than the name Sophie, which is a beautiful name, and it's the name of somebody up here who we love very much, roaming our hallways, selling our product. Can you believe that?
1: Genesis no, I can't.
2: Is more popular? Can you believe Maverick is more popular than Thomas?
1: Now?
2: But not Genesis?
1: After Top Gun, I can believe it.
2: Grace is a beautiful name.
1: Mm-hmm.
2: Can you believe, High Impact Stat of the Day, the name Nova is more popular than Grace?
1: You know, I can't. That's a little weird.
2: One of the fastest rising girl names is Iceland. I-C-E-L-Y-N-N. Can you believe that the fastest rising boy name, good Lord, if they name this baby Truce. Please don't name that baby Truce.
1: Truce?
2: Truce is the fastest rising boy name.
1: Really?
2: Some other names that are picking up steam are Halo and Honey. See? That's why I need to know this baby's name.
1: I do got to say, I do like Honey.
2: I'm a bully.
1: But Honey's old school, actually.
2: I need to know what my kid's name, my baby's name is going to be picked on. The name, Patrick is a very popular name. We know a lot of Patricks. They're nice gentlemen. But you know who doesn't like the name Patrick? This generation. Mm. That name is dead.

0: Mm-hmm. Why? Because the name Messiah is more popular than Patrick.
1: I beg your pardon?
0: Messiah is more popular than Patrick.
1: MAGA coming in strong.
0: Sarah peaked in 1993. But it is now, what do you think Sarah's ranked at?
1: Oh, way down.
0: 95.
1: Yeah.
0: And you're not going to believe this, everybody, but the name Donald.
2: They're eating the cats.
0: It's not as popular as it was in the 60s.
1: Yeah.
0: And it is, but you know what? Donald beats the name Sincere. Who would name their baby Sincere?
1: Whoa.
0: Like Donald is 672, 673 is Sincere.
1: Well, they are diametrically opposed, ironically.
0: But Genesis, man, come on. What are we doing? The Social Security Administration released the latest baby name data, and there are your random or your high impact stats. No.
1: I want you to raise your right hand.
0: All right.
1: And repeat after me.
0: Okay.
1: I, Deke, trust my son.
0: No, I stopped.

0: What are that baby's names? Genesis.
1: They're not going to name the baby Genesis.
0: Did they tell you that?
1: No.
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3: Meteorologist Garrett Lewis coming off a great weekend. Temperatures today are going to be back into the mid-70s. Lots of great weather for the next 48 hours. Sunny today with mid-70s. Sunny tomorrow, upper 70s. There's a small chance of rain coming up late Tuesday into Wednesday, but by Wednesday and Thursday, we're still clear again. We're in the low 80s. Friday, we're in the mid-80s. Our next chance of rain starts to enter the picture coming up late Friday night into Saturday and Sunday. So we've got a pretty calm work week coming up. For Radio John Deke, I'm meteorologist Garrett Lewis.
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5: From the Northwest Arkansas Traffic Network, taking another look at your Monday morning commute. Things clearing up quite nicely still. Few slowdowns left in Bentonville on 102 and Southwest Regional Airport Boulevard. But your iDrive map looking really good this morning. No accidents being reported by RDOT. Shouldn't have any problems getting to where you need to go. Just have an absolutely wonderful Monday and keep driving safe. From the Northwest Arkansas Traffic Network, I'm Bob.
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15: 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If you are the parent of an infant, it can be really hard to find baby foods that are truly healthy for your child. 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The study's lead author said what shocked her was that the top ingredient in 71% of these baby foods wasn't a fruit or vegetable, it was one or more additives that babies' guts are not fully developed enough to be able to handle. Eating the right food at this stage of life is so important because this is when children begin developing dietary preferences for the rest of their lives. 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I'm Dr. Sanjay Gupta, helping you live a better life.
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I ponder of something great. 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They fill with fire, exhale desire. I know it's dire, my time today. I have these thoughts, so often I ought to replace that slot with what I once bought. Cause somebody stole my car radio, and now I just sit in silence. Sometimes quiet is violent. 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It's on my sleeve, my skin will scream, reminding me of who I killed inside my dream. 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There's no hiding for me. I'm forced to deal with what I feel. There is no distraction to mask what is real. I could pull the steering wheel. I have these thoughts, so often I ought to replace that slot with what I once bought. Cause somebody stole my car radio, and now I just sit in silence.

ponder of something terrifying, because this time there's no sound to hide behind. To find over the course of a human existence, one thing consists of consistence, and it's that we're all battling fear. 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

0: 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Now, here's John and Deke.
1: You got to get us an appointment, my buddy, at the old Gents Place. We got to go together like a couple of dudes.
2: Well, you know what we need to do?
1: I mean, I'll go without you. But we had talked about going together.
2: We need to go to Josh. Hi, yeah. Josh.
1: Hey, Josh.
2: We need to go to Josh, and we need to get something like we similarly did with Rudy's.
1: Rudy's?
2: Where we did a Mother's Day deal. By the way, congratulations to Mia Graham.
1: She got our Rudy's gift pack with four tickets to the game. And then Rudy's was great food. But, yeah, we got to do a thing where we
2: give away a Father's Day thing.
1: Father's Day at the Gents Place.
2: Yeah. Absolutely.
1: Good idea.
2: Yeah.
1: Ideas are coming to life in real time in front of all of you.
2: Yeah, this was not spoken about before.
1: No, we had a big home run at Rudy's for Mother's Day.
2: Oh, God.
1: What are our Father's Day places? Well, there it is, right in the name.
2: The Father's Day place is the Gents Place.
1: Every guy gets a little thing at the Gents Place, and then we'll pay for 1 month subscription to Jamie Presley's OnlyFans.
2: Wait. Oh, hold on. We'll get to that in a second. you literally were getting off the off ramp, and I wasn't done yet.
1: What dad doesn't want that?
2: Well, okay. So we could do a Gents Place.
1: Yeah,
2: Wright's Bang Bang.
1: Yeah, they're right there up there.
2: And Flyway Bang Bang.
1: A whole thing for Dad, and then you and I will personally pay for their Jamie Presley, My Name is Earl, OnlyFans for 1 month.
2: I love it.
1: We'll take care of it.
2: Because you know what happened? Jamie Presley saw what old girl
1: Shannon
2: did.
1: Shannon Elizabeth did. Old American Pie said, hey, bunch of horny 50-year-olds love me.
2: And she made like $1 million for 2 weeks.
1: Why wouldn't you?
2: Absolutely!
1: Hey, what would you rather be... I'm a girl dad, all right? And Jamie Presley, God love her. She's made it big. She made it.
2: And she's gorgeous.
1: And she's hot. And a bunch of horny 40-year-olds to 60-year-olds are like...
2: By the way, still gorgeous.
1: Oh, she's still bringing. But my point is, she does Comic-Cons now.
2: Right.
1: And not the big ones.
2: No. I get it.
1: So would you rather drag your ass to...
2: Everyone hearing this knows her name.
1: Yeah, but would you rather drag your ass to Springfield, Missouri for a couple K or just,
2: Click, clock, click.
1: Shower with your phone on. And make $1 million.
2: Yeah. And by the way, Shannon Elizabeth, who I think is between our age.
1: Who, by the way, we've all seen naked.
2: Oh, yes.
1: That's the obsession.
2: Though, hold on now. She's 50. So we saw her naked when she was 20.
1: That's my point.
2: Yeah.
1: We're going to look at day old bread.
2: Well, I don't know. But hey, man. Sometimes...
1: I understand. But what is the obsession with the human brain that wants more of the naked they can get for free?
2: You can't get Shannon Elizabeth for free.
1: Okay, but like, hello.
2: But we're her 50s. Seeing her 20s doesn't do anything for us.
1: I'm just saying, well, that's our Father's Day thing. Will the boys sign off on the Gents Place if we include an OnlyFans subscription to Jamie Presley? I don't know how much it is. I'm not going to click the link at work. I'll do it on my own time at home to do the deep research. Can't be more than... They don't usually charge. They get you with free, and then they go, hey, you want to see me shower? $50.
2: The question is, who from that era? So, for people that don't know, Shannon Elizabeth was an American Pie from 1999.
1: I would pay $180.
2: That's exactly where I was going.
1: Are you kidding me?
2: So what I was going to do was, you just beat me to the exit.
1: Tiffany goes, I'm getting OnlyFans. I'm going to FaceTime my mom and my wife at the same time and go, listen, I'm doing this, and I don't really care. Who cares?
2: But that's my point. Is like, so is Tiffany Amber Thiessen?
1: Hello.
2: Yeah.
1: It's everybody should answer Tiffany Amber Thiessen.
2: Yeah.
1: She's still throwing 100 miles
2: First
1: an hour.
2: Of all, she still looks incredible.
1: Yes.
2: She's on her social media. She's just adorable.
1: Yes.
2: Like that same thing they say in Crazy Stupid Love. How do you have this whole hot but cute thing?
1: You're listening to a couple of dudes that are watching a show on Apple TV called Margo's Got Money Problems.
2: Yeah.
1: And I'm not really recommending it for anybody.
2: No.
1: But if you want to check it out, you can. It's fine. But what it is a girl who has money problems, gets an OnlyFans. She has a baby.
2: Mm-hmm.
1: A whole other stuff happens.
2: Yeah.
1: There's a whole other side project.
2: She doesn't have a degree.
1: That.
2: She's poor.
1: Her dad's a wrestler. I mean, it's
2: her
1: a mess.
2: Her mom's a psychopath.
1: Right,
2: the whole
1: yeah,
2: thing.
1: But her mom is
2: Michelle Pfeiffer,
1: who threw 100 miles an hour in Madison, and now she comes right back with this.
2: Mm-hmm.
1: I'd pay for her OnlyFans, too.
2: Good for Michelle Pfeiffer.
1: Would you
2: She's
1: pay
2: 67
1: for,
2: right now.
1: I would pay for Michelle Pfeiffer's OnlyFans.
2: Well, I don't pay for OnlyFans.
1: But you would for Michelle Pfeiffer and Tiffany Amber Thiessen.
2: And that's
1: take
2: the question
1: peek.
2: We're asking, is who from your childhood teens?
1: Hello?
2: Yeah.
1: Everybody with that Heather Thomas poster would pop it up $20.
2: Man. No, I can name the movie she was naked in. That makes me just the worst.
1: Well, you're just Mr. Skin, Northwest Arkansas edition.
2: No, I'm not. Just about Heather Thomas.
1: Ah, okay.
2: Dude.
1: What movie was she in naked?
2: Zapped.
1: Zapped.
2: With Scott Baio and Willie Ames.
1: Well, 48-year-old Jamie Presley.
2: I sadly know that.
1: 48-year-old Jamie Presley. That's how old she is.
2: She looks tremendous.
1: To, quote, create what I want, how I want, and share it directly with the people who have supported me for years. What does that mean?
2: So all the people who look like, well, there's a whole bit about it now on social media, how everyone looks like Margot Robbie. But really, they don't look like Margot Robbie. They actually look like Jamie Presley.
1: Yeah, no kidding.
2: Because Jamie Presley was the first.
1: Who did it first, yeah.
2: And now, of course, Margot Robbie fell out of that tree, as did Samara Weaving. I don't know if you know who that is, but she looks exactly like them.
1: Every time we watch a movie that may be a little lower tier than the top ones, you go, oh, this guy who wrote this really wanted Margot Robbie.
2: But got Samara Weaving.
1: Exactly. Is that the girl who's in the Hunted movies, who looks just like her? You think it's her?
2: She's in Three Billboards, too. She plays the girlfriend of the...
1: I'm talking about current movies. That movie that...
2: she's in a new movie.
1: Yeah. She's in, it looks just like her. Yeah. I thought it was.
2: It's unreal how they all look alike.
1: And that's sad, because when we were growing up in the 80s, people had a distinct look. The 80s and 90s people, we didn't care. In fact, we wanted to be different. Mm-hmm. This generation wants to all look like Olivia Rodrigo and all look like... what's her name?
2: Well, congratulations, because your daughter's going to look just like Dua Lipa.
1: Yeah. I know.
2: It's crazy.
1: And she kind of looks like Olivia Rodrigo.
2: Mm-hmm. I think a little thrown in there.
1: Yeah, I don't like that either. Yeah. But
2: well, you will when she starts her million-dollar modeling career with her degree from whatever college she goes to.
1: Yeah. One of my friends, though, did I tell you this? One of my friends, my mom's best friend's granddaughter is going to see you.
2: Oh, gosh.
1: And, you know, that's another. And she went to school in Arkansas. So for all the teachers at DTSOI saying, people from Arkansas don't go to CU.
2: No.
1: I've got three people now that have gone to CU.
2: My brother has a degree from CU.
1: Yeah. But he was there.
2: Mm-hmm.
1: I'm talking, they act like people can't leave Arkansas. Boy, do they push Arkansas in Arkansas.
2: No, of course.
1: But, we got a couple more years till this figures it out.
2: Right.
1: But
2: you got a couple years before that she needs to be where she figures it out. You guys are figuring it out like this summer.
1: I know.
2: Yeah.
1: But, you know, we're in there.
2: But, I mean, if she's going to be Auntie Z,
1: you know,
2: best place to do it's right down the hill or up the hill.
1: But we don't. Her mom said, Jesus Christ, don't change your plans because it's not your baby. It's someone else's baby.
2: What a shock.
1: Jesus Christ, don't change your whole dreams and plans off a nephew.
2: Uh-huh. Uh-huh.
1: But her mom also did say, we'll take you to Disney World if you pick staying here. All exclusive. Go to Disney World. That's
2: right.
1: A smart bet.
2: Well, you know, there's a lot of people who have children that are like, listen, I know you could probably make it go to NYU where it's $90,000 a year. Or why don't we just buy you a new Mercedes and then you stay here?
1: And I got news for these kids that you're getting these offers. It ain't because your parents want you close. It's because they don't want to pay for that out-of-state school. That's the one thing Dave Ramsey, puts his flag down on. He's like, you go to college, but don't go out-of-state.
2: No.
1: That's just paying extra money for no reason.
2: I made a meme that is on the very, very funny What's Wrong Fayetteville page about Texas plates. And it is the Vince McMahon meme. Where, you know, it's Texas. Because my wife and I have a thing. It's called the first of all, it's Texas plates. Which
1: well, they get
2: all
1: in, they get in state, though, right?
2: Yeah. All the states around Arkansas, if they border Arkansas, can get in state.
1: So really, OU gets in state? Mm-hmm. Arkansas mm-hmm. get in state OU?
2: Yep.
1: Oh. Well, yeah. The Texas
2: well, I don't know
1: people.
2: If it's the other way around, but the states that border Arkansas can get in state here. Tennessee.
1: So Oklahoma people can get in state.
2: Louisiana.
1: I'm asking, can Arkansans get in state for Kansas?
2: Oh, no.
1: Oh, yeah. So why are we doing it?
2: Because we wanted to completely inject steroids into our admissions and get our enrollment up. Enrollment up, money up.
1: I mean, I got a buddy whose daughter picked, never heard of it before. She plays soccer. Oh, Dave. Dave's daughter's playing soccer for Austin College. I go, that must be in Austin. He goes, nope.
2: Nope.
1: It's up in Texas.
2: Nope.
1: Out of Dallas. But I'm like, why is it called Austin? Mm-hmm. Oh, that's stupid.
2: I know.
1: But,
2: Stephen F. Austin is not in Austin.
1: But then he goes, a lot of her friends are going to Arkansas. I go, yeah, because it's cheap
2: so here's
1: comparatively
2: what,
1: to Texas.
2: So another parent told me that what's happening, and the reason why you see so many Texas plates on luxury vehicles on the campus is because these parents go to these kids, and they go, listen, man, I know you want to go to TCU or UT or Baylor, especially Baylor. You know that.
1: Oh,
2: don't
1: man,
2: even
1: yeah.
2: start me.
1: SMU. They got a lot of money for mail. I get a lot of Baylor mail.
2: Yeah. So, you know, they're like, I know you want to stay home, go to UT or whatever. Why don't you just go to Arkansas, have as much, and then I'll buy you, a really nice Acura. And that's what's happening. You see these Acuras all over the place with a tri-delt logos and the Texas plates. And what they're saving money. They're called bribe mobiles, is what they are. So you take the, I'll give you this brand new, dude. I've seen Teslas with Greek letters on them and Texas plates because they're like, look, go to the U of A and I'll buy you this fill in the blank vehicle.
1: And that's what's happening. Like, take it. Well, our offer on the table, and we'll sweeten it, is Disney World. That's her mom's offer. And I'm like, I'll help.
2: Mm-hmm.
1: Yeah, I'm not going.
2: Oh, gosh. Please.
1: Yeah, full on week in Disney World if she goes to U of A,
2: mm-hmm.
1: which she can get a lot of scholarships for. But she's hell-bent on going to the state of Colorado, not necessarily CU, just the state. And I said, well, get your degree here and then leave.
2: Right.
1: That's all you got to do.
2: This is 4 quick years.
1: It is.
2: It is.
1: And financially, it makes no sense for any kid to go out of state
2: and by the way,
1: they're full rides.
2: By the way, I don't know what Zoe's going to do for a living. She can do anything.
1: School therapist.
2: Oh, like physical therapist?
1: No, like kids.
2: Oh.
1: Like therapy for children.
2: Oh, okay. Yeah. That's awesome. Well, I mean, first of all, they have all sorts of great pre-med courses at the U of A.
1: Yeah.
2: And then she's going to have to get obviously go and get her master's and potentially a doctorate. And
1: if you say so.
2: Yeah, that's what I'm saying. I mean, there's all great programs here at the U of A for that.
1: Well, you can pitch her to me. That'd be nice.
2: Yeah, yeah.
1: Thank you.
2: Mm-hmm.
0: It's the Sonic Drive-In with John and D. Presented by Sonic, Northwest Arkansas's morning show for 30 years. 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
3: Meteorologist Garrett Lewis coming off a great weekend. Temperatures today are going to be back into the mid-70s. Lots of great weather for the next 48 hours. Sunny today with mid-70s. Sunny tomorrow, upper 70s. There's a small chance of rain coming up late Tuesday into Wednesday, but by Wednesday and Thursday, we're still clear again. We're in the low 80s. Friday, we're in the mid-80s. Our next chance of rain starts to enter the picture coming up late Friday night into Saturday and Sunday. So we've got a pretty calm work week coming up. For Radio John Deke, I'm meteorologist Garrett Lewis.
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13: 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Case in point, new study out of Northwestern University School of Medicine found the mid-30s are a major turning point for men's heart health. For women, about a decade later. 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At a bare minimum, start seeing a primary care doctor once a year just to get your blood pressure and cholesterol checked. You can also look up and then do your best to follow what is known as the American Heart Association's Life's Essential Eight. These are things everyone can do to decrease the risk of heart disease. I'm Dr. Sanjay Gupta, helping you live a better life.
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1: Meteorologist Garrett Lewis coming off a great weekend. Temperatures today are going to be back into the mid-70s. Lots of great weather for the next 48 hours. Sunny today with mid-70s. Sunny tomorrow, upper 70s. There's a small chance of rain coming up late Tuesday into Wednesday, but by Wednesday and Thursday, we're still clear again. We're in the low 80s. Friday, we're in the mid-80s. Our next chance of rain starts to enter the picture coming up late Friday night into Saturday and Sunday. So we've got a pretty calm work week coming up. For Radio John Deke, I'm meteorologist Garrett Lewis.
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1: I'm meteorologist Garrett Lewis with your forecast. The overall weather trend is looking fantastic for us. It's been kind of a calm, severe weather season for us, and that trend holds again for this upcoming week. There's a chance of showers this week and thunderstorms. It's going to be on Tuesday night. The next chance after that is on Friday night. So in the meantime, here's what's going on. Monday and Tuesday, sunny with mid and upper 70s. Great weather. Wednesday and Thursday, sunny with low 80s. Great weather. By the weekend, we're dodging some rain chances. We'll be in the upper 80s. For Radio John Deke, I'm meteorologist Garrett Lewis.
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0: 80 though by tomorrow. There's a limited shot at getting some rainfall coming up Tuesday night into Wednesday. Wednesday and Thursday though, both looking sunny with low 80s. By Friday, still sunny. Get this, upper 80s coming up for us late week. That means a chance of rain coming up heading into the next weekend. For Radio John Deke, I'm meteorologist Garrett Lewis.
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1: The sunny streak rolls on. I'm meteorologist Garrett Lewis with Oz weather, and we've got a chance of some rain this week, but overall it's far more sunshine than any rain showers. Today mostly sunny on your Monday with mid-70s, closer to

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1: Temperatures are on the increase. I'm meteorologist Garrett Lewis. Here's your work week forecast for today. We're looking at mid-70s sunny skies. Tomorrow, close to 80. It's still sunny out there. There's a limited chance of rain coming in on Tuesday night into Wednesday. Wednesday's back to sunny and low 80s. Sunny again in low 80s on Thursday. Overall, the weather trend is looking pretty good for us with small rain chances on the weekend. Radio John Deke. I'm meteorologist Garrett Lewis.
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16: 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If so, don't let me stop you. 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It's also possible coffee drinkers might be doing other things that keep them healthy. 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And finally, staying socially active. 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
1: Meteorologist Garrett Lewis coming off a great weekend. Temperatures today are going to be back into the mid-70s. Lots of great weather for the next 48 hours. Sunny today with mid-70s. Sunny tomorrow, upper 70s. There's a small chance of rain coming up late Tuesday into Wednesday, but by Wednesday and Thursday, we're still clear again. We're in the low 80s. Friday, we're in the mid-80s. Our next chance of rain starts to enter the picture coming up late Friday night into Saturday and Sunday. So we've got a pretty calm work week coming up. For Radio John Deke, I'm meteorologist Garrett Lewis.
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1: I'm meteorologist Garrett Lewis with your forecast. The overall weather trend is looking fantastic for us. It's been kind of a calm, severe weather season for us, and that trend holds again for this upcoming week. There's a chance of showers this week and thunderstorms. It's going to be on Tuesday night. The next chance after that is on Friday night. So in the meantime, here's what's going on. Monday and Tuesday, sunny with mid and upper 70s. Great weather. Wednesday and Thursday, sunny with low 80s. Great weather. By the weekend, we're dodging some rain chances. We'll be in the upper 80s. For Radio John Deke, I'm meteorologist Garrett Lewis.
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13: What are the chances you are listening to this while drinking a nice hot cup of coffee? If so, don't let me stop you. For years, we've been reporting on the health benefits of coffee, and that's not going to stop today. A new study, this one out of Harvard School of Public Health, found that coffee and tea could help lower your risk of developing dementia. People who enjoyed 1 to 3 caffeinated cups a day saw the biggest impact. In addition to the caffeine, coffee contains hundreds of bioactive compounds that can influence inflammation, glucose metabolism, vascular function, and oxidative stress. It's also possible coffee drinkers might be doing other things that keep them healthy. Eating a more balanced diet, getting plenty of exercise, sleep, not smoking, or drinking too much alcohol. And finally, staying socially active. I'm Dr. Sanjay Gupta, helping you live a better life.
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1: Everybody, we're back. 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
1: The sunny streak rolls on. I'm meteorologist Garrett Lewis with Oz weather, and we've got a chance of some rain this week, but overall it's far more sunshine than any rain showers. Today mostly sunny on your Monday with mid-70s. Closer to 80 though by tomorrow. There's a limited shot at getting some rainfall coming up Tuesday night into Wednesday. Wednesday and Thursday though, both looking sunny with low 80s. By Friday, still sunny. Get this, upper 80s coming up for us late week. That means a chance of rain coming up heading into the next weekend. For Radio John Deke, I'm meteorologist Garrett Lewis.
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1: Meteorologist Garrett Lewis coming off a great weekend. Temperatures today are going to be back into the mid-70s. Lots of great weather for the next 48 hours. Sunny today with mid-70s. Sunny tomorrow, upper 70s. There's a small chance of rain coming up late Tuesday into Wednesday, but by Wednesday and Thursday, we're still clear again. We're in the low 80s. Friday, we're in the mid-80s. Our next chance of rain starts to enter the picture coming up late Friday night into Saturday and Sunday. So we've got a pretty calm work week coming up. For Radio John Deke, I'm meteorologist Garrett Lewis.
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13: If you're someone who isn't super active, just thinking about the amount of exercise you're supposed to get every week can feel daunting. 75 minutes of vigorous exercise, 150 minutes of moderate intensity exercise. It's a lot. But I have some good news for you in the form of a recent study out of Norway. Researchers found that for most sedentary people, getting just 5 more minutes of meaningful movement a day had a statistically significant impact on their expected lifespan. So did reducing the amount of time they sat every day by just 30 minutes. That's not to say that this bare minimum is what you should aspire to, but I think it's a good reminder that doing something is always better than doing nothing. The point is, just get started. Work just a little bit more movement into your daily routine, and don't even think of it as exercise. I'm Dr. Sanjay Gupta, helping you live a better life.
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1: I'm meteorologist Garrett Lewis with your forecast. The overall weather trend is looking fantastic for us. It's been kind of a calm, severe weather season for us, and that trend holds again for this upcoming week. There's a chance of showers this week and thunderstorms. It's going to be on Tuesday night. The next chance after that is on Friday night. So in the meantime, here's what's going on. Monday and Tuesday, sunny with mid and upper 70s. Great weather. Wednesday and Thursday, sunny with low 80s. Great weather. By the weekend, we're dodging some rain chances. We'll be in the upper 80s. For Radio John Deak, I'm meteorologist Garrett Lewis.
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1: The sunny streak rolls on. I'm meteorologist Garrett Lewis with Oz weather, and we've got a chance of some rain this week, but overall it's far more sunshine than any rain showers. Today mostly sunny on your Monday with mid-70s. Closer to 80 though by tomorrow. There's a limited shot at getting some rainfall coming up Tuesday night into Wednesday. Wednesday and Thursday though, both looking sunny with low 80s. By Friday, still sunny. Get this, upper 80s coming up for us late week. That means a chance of rain coming up heading into the next weekend. For Radio John Deke, I'm meteorologist Garrett Lewis.
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9: Across the country right now, at this very moment, there are probably arguments taking place about who's doing more of the housework, the homework, the shuttling of kids from this activity to that. It's true. By and large, women do more of this than men. But doesn't have to be that way. And if you and your spouse can level that playing field, it's going to make both of you and your kids happier. Psychologist Yelena Kecmanovic says this might be how you get there. 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
1: Meteorologist Garrett Lewis coming off a great weekend. Temperatures today are going to be back into the mid-70s. Lots of great weather for the next 48 hours. Sunny today with mid-70s. Sunny tomorrow, upper 70s. There's a small chance of rain coming up late Tuesday into Wednesday, but by Wednesday and Thursday, we're still clear again. We're in the low 80s. Friday, we're in the mid-80s. Our next chance of rain starts to enter the picture coming up late Friday night into Saturday and Sunday. So we've got a pretty calm work week coming up. For Radio John Deak, I'm meteorologist Garrett Lewis.

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1: I'm meteorologist Garrett Lewis with your forecast. The overall weather trend is looking fantastic for us. It's been kind of a calm, severe weather season for us, and that trend holds again for this upcoming week. There's a chance of showers this week and thunderstorms. It's going to be on Tuesday night. The next chance after that is on Friday night. So in the meantime, here's what's going on. Monday and Tuesday, sunny with mid and upper 70s. Great weather. Wednesday and Thursday, sunny with low 80s. Great weather. By the weekend, we're dodging some rain chances. We'll be in the upper 80s. For Radio John Deke, I'm meteorologist Garrett Lewis.
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13: A better life with Dr. Sanjay Gupta.
14: You know, it's interesting. For such a long time, I think people thought about diseases as something that mostly happened later in life. Just in recent years, however, we as a society have really begun to think about preventing certain ailments much, much earlier. Case in point, new study out of Northwestern University School of Medicine found the mid-30s are a major turning point for men's heart health. For women, about a decade later. But for the men, this is the time when you really need to be thinking about your heart health seriously. At a bare minimum, start seeing a primary care doctor once a year just to get your blood pressure and cholesterol checked. You can also look up and then do your best to follow what is known as the American Heart Association's Life's Essential 8. These are things everyone can do to decrease the risk of heart disease. I'm Dr. Sanjay Gupta, helping you live a better life.
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1: The sunny streak rolls on. I'm meteorologist Garrett Lewis with Oz weather, and we've got a chance of some rain this week, but overall it's far more sunshine than any rain showers. Today mostly sunny on your Monday with mid-70s. Closer to 80 though by tomorrow. There's a limited shot at getting some rainfall coming up Tuesday night into Wednesday. Wednesday and Thursday though, both looking sunny with low 80s. By Friday, still sunny. Get this, upper 80s coming up for us late week. That means a chance of rain coming up heading into the next weekend. For Radio John Deke, I'm meteorologist Garrett Lewis.
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18: A better life with Dr. Sanjay Gupta. You ever wonder why the same cold virus makes some people so sick and others not sick at all? Well, according to an interesting new study out of Yale School of Medicine, one key factor is how quickly the cells in their noses, called nasal cells, respond to the virus and contain it. It's called the interferon response, and it can vary for different people. Now, when that response gets inhibited, it can trigger a different reaction, which leads to excessive mucus production and inflammation. In other words, a cold that is a lot more miserable. Of course, there are other factors at play: your genetics, any underlying conditions, immunity from vaccinations or previous infections. If you are trying really hard not to get sick, high-quality masks, they can be very effective. Also, good old-fashioned hand washing. And remember not to touch your face. I'm Dr. Sanjay Gupta, helping you live a better life.
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1: Temperatures are on the increase. I'm meteorologist Garrett Lewis. Here's your work week forecast for today. We're looking at mid-70s sunny skies. Tomorrow, close to 80. It's still sunny out there. There's a limited chance of rain coming in on Tuesday night into Wednesday. Wednesday's back to sunny and low 80s. Sunny again in low 80s on Thursday. Overall, the weather trend is looking pretty good for us with small rain chances. But again, Radio John Deak. I'm meteorologist Garrett Lewis.
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13: Across the country right now, at this very moment, there are probably arguments taking place about who's doing more of the housework, the homework, the shuttling of kids from this activity to that. It's true. By and large, women do more of this than men. But doesn't have to be that way. And if you and your spouse can level that playing field, it's going to make both of you and your kids happier. Psychologist Yelena Kecmanovic says this might be how you get there. As hard as it might be at first, try to think of your partner like a teammate, not an adversary. Learn how to do some of the chores your partner does to get a better understanding of how much effort something takes. And finally, take the time to acknowledge what the other person is doing. And every now and then, even express your appreciation. That'll go a long way. I'm Dr. Sanjay Gupta, helping you live a better life.
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0: Northwest Arkansas's morning show for 30 years. John?
1: Nice. That's nice.
0: And D.
2: Yeah, huh?
0: Mornings.
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1: That is us. Hope everyone had a festive, happy, healthy, wonderful Mother's Day weekend. You and I both drove all over the place.
2: All over, doing our thing. My parents came on their way to Branson, and my dad left something here, and I'm like, I'll just run it up to you. I'll run it up to you.
1: So they were here, and then they left, but he left something?
2: He left something that he needed, and then they were like, we'll just give you money to mail it to us. And I'm like, Dad, I will drive up to Branson. The girls all work on Sunday, so it's been a good time at Top of the Rock, and that's a cool place.
1: It is a cool place. In fact, I think I even told you that my golf trip this year is going to be in Michigan. But next year, this guy who plans our golf trips is the most anal retentive weirdo. He's already looking at booking our 2027 golf trip. That's the kind of person we have running our nonsense with our golf trip. But yeah, Branson, there's so many great golf courses there. John Daly's course is up there. There's so many nice courses there. And I think that's where we're going to be.
2: Well, it's a really nice place, and I mean, a lot of people around here know about Big Cedar, and I'm pretty sure everybody's heard about Big Cedar, but it's worth it.
1: Yeah.
2: My parents, they get condos and stuff, and they're like, come on up and bring me that thing, and then we'll do something. And they're like, well, we're going to take you to the Titanic thing, and I'm like, we did a really cool thing at Top of the Rock. You go pay a bunch of money, and you drive through the you know, the nature in these fancy golf carts and through caves, and it's nice. It's a good setup. It's a fun time.
1: It is
2: a lot of fun time. And then a museum with all the history of the arrowheads and all the Indian stuff that's been found in this part of the country and, you know, American history. Nobody loves America like Branson, Missouri.
1: Nobody.
2: Oh, they love it. And that guy with the, listen, we poke fun as a Walmart town at the Bass Pro people, but that guy's got money too. And his stuff's nice.
1: Oh, yeah, man.
2: Bass Pros are nice. The Top of the Rock's nice. His Thunder Ridge Nature Arena's nice.
1: Yep.
2: That guy, he does some nice stuff. So if you haven't yet, that's my free endorsement for Top of the Rock in Branson, which a lot of you already done and have definitely heard about, but it was nice.
1: And then it's it's like right at about 2 hours to get there.
2: Perfect.
1: It ain't nothing.
2: And it was just me and my parents. There was no kids. There was no wife. And it was very nostalgic for me. I even listened to my music loudly in my car. You never do that. It's never anybody else in the car. You can just go and listen to, nobody's going to tell you to turn that Bullet Boys down.
1: Yeah.
2: You just listen to stuff from the 90s and then go act like it was the 90s with my parents as they paid for everything.
1: Well, the beautiful thing is when you drive these Mitsubishi Outlanders, that sound system is
2: right. But I mean, it just, I got me in some nostalgic mood. I mean, I don't know. I just hit the playlist because our station goes away around the amp. And I was like, I'll just put on my playlist because nobody's in here to tell me to shush. And then hung out with my mom and dad like we used to do when I was a kid when we'd go on vacation. It was very nostalgic for me.
1: Yeah.
2: It made me feel good. And they appreciated it because, newsflash, your older parents love spending time with you. As irritating as they can be and you irritate them, they love spending time. No, your mom wants to spend time with you. She wants you just to come up there.
1: I was offering.
2: To come up there?
1: Mm-hmm.
2: She said, don't even come up here?
1: Yeah.
2: Oh, I thought she wanted. I thought your text was like your original plan was to go. You go up and pick her up.
1: Uh-huh.
2: She ain't got to do nothing.
1: Nope.
2: You go all the way to center to pick her up, and then she'd sit right next to you, so she wouldn't be by strangers.
1: Correct. Or in the rain.
2: Or in the rain, and she said, "Nah."
1: Mm-hmm.
2: And then you said, "Well, after the game, I'll come up there."
1: Well, no, I said, "What about it?" And she goes, "Just."
2: What was her catchphrase that I'm going to use for me now?
1: She said, "Weather and such."
2: With the weather and such. That's going to be my new thing.
1: Yeah.
2: Was the weather and such even a thing?
1: No.
2: Yeah, I was like, what is it?
1: It barely misted.
2: Yeah.
1: And by the way, she just sat inside in the booth with me right next to me.
2: Now, when she sends that text, do you push or do you just go?
1: No point. I lived this whole way my whole life. Yeah.
2: That the answer is the answer?
1: The answer is the answer. And, you know, okay. And, you know, so not only did we have the game, my wife made an incredibly delicious meal. All at the house, and it was lasagna, and it was her mom and her stepdad and Savannah and
2: your
1: Corey
2: mom said,
1: and
2: quote,
1: me.
2: Your mom said, quote, think I'll stay home today, sorry, weather and all.
1: Weather and all.
2: Thanks for the thought and invite, though. I'll go back to bed.
1: Yeah.
2: And you were like, Mom, you didn't even follow up. You were like, all right, that's the answer.
1: She did the same thing to me on my birthday.
2: Oh. Okay.
1: This is what I'm telling you. This is what I've grown up with, and this is what I have completely, like Men in Black'd myself that, oh, this is just how it is.
3: Oh.
1: But then my not only was did I offer to take her to the game, and then but because then my wife made dinner for the whole family. It was going to be a Mother's Day family thing,
3: yeah.
1: And we surprised Dee Dee. Because I think I've mentioned on this show that her family has been on Family Feud.
2: Well, you recently mentioned it. That was news to everybody, including me, last week, I think.
1: Yeah, it wasn't long ago. I was like, yeah, her mom and dad and uncle and other uncle and aunt were all on Family Feud. And by the way, had a couple days stretch. They won a few days. They did really
2: back
1: well.
2: In the day when they kip you.
1: Yeah, and this was a Rake Holmes era. And
2: yeah.
1: So they could not find the tape. Because that's back in the early 1991 is when this was. They only had tapes. They didn't have DVRs or anything, YouTube or anything like that.
2: Right.
1: So the tape was lost. So that's we went to California about 4 or 5 months ago, and we got the tape. They saved it, and we ran
2: it. Somebody had to have had it.
1: Her uncle did. And we said, Ken, thank her uncle Ken. And we said, thank you so much. And we've held on to it until Mother's Day, and we wanted to surprise Dee Dee and Robert and Savannah and everybody, and we did. We were like, oh, come watch this DVD of Kendall singing at Wacapella. And they sat down, and we popped it in, and there is 35-year-old Dee Dee.
2: Oh, wow.
1: Right on Family Feud. And it was just crazy to watch, because she was the same age then that Kendall is now.
2: That is kind of crazy.
1: It was unreal to watch. And the looks on their faces, it was sheer joy to watch Dee Dee see this for the first time in 30-something years.
2: It is weird as you get older. You know, I was running around Top of the Rock with my parents. You drive these golf carts, and it's what we would have done when I was 16. But I'm 50, and they're 75.
1: Mm-hmm.
2: But I felt 16, and they felt whatever the age they were mm-hmm. when I was 16. And then you realize, like, holy crap, they were 50, and we don't feel 50.
1: Mm-mm.
2: And the stuff we put our parents through, do you ever remember? Like the your
1: God.
2: Dad being a complete a-hole, and he was probably like 38
1: and probably deservedly so,
2: right?
1: Because we were being the worst.
2: I understand, but it's just like, as your parents get older, you forget. As you become a certain age, you just forget, oh yeah, your parents were this age too.
1: Just go find pictures of your parents at the age you are now.
2: So to trippy go back in time, what a time warp mess with your brain to Kendall to watch her mom at her age in, you know, that's what and it's going to be even more as we get older with all the technology and everybody having all the videos. Like back in the day for the DV era and my mom era, to find video of them
1: mm-hmm.
2: is, you better have had that grandpa that ran around with a camcorder.
1: It was surreal to watch this video, and the best part of it, and I saved the best part for last, is there they are, all five of them. Everyone's seen Family Feud, so you have all five of them, and Dee Dee had a coffee mug sitting there, and Rake Holmes, like, nudged it and spilled water out of it, and he goes, I'm so sorry, and she goes, oh, that's the mug with my daughter's face on it. I just had her. She's back home. She's, like, only 3 months old. Her name's Kendall.
2: Oh, that's cool.
1: To sit there and see all of, they focused on the coffee mug, and there's Kendall's little cherubic baby infant face, and it was just crazy to watch.
2: It is crazy.
1: It was so cool. So we did that for Mother's Day, and that was the best gift we could have gave Dee Dee. It was the best.
2: Best gifts I could have gave was my dad for getting that thing and going up there.
1: Right?
2: I mean, that's something I should have just done anyway.
1: Yeah.
2: Hey, the girls are working. I'll just come up to Missouri with you.
1: Yeah.
2: But we had Whitney Cummings that night, the Friday night, or mm-hmm. Saturday night. But, I mean, it all worked out.
1: Yes.
2: Because, you know, Mother's Day is a big day for tzatzikis in every restaurant, so they
1: sure.
2: were slammed, and Lexi didn't, you know, and I'm just like, it timed out perfectly. And Branson is, I mean, there's Branson. You ever been?
1: I've been to Branson.
2: That's like
1: I've
2: the running
1: I've never been to Silver okay. Dollar City.
2: Branson's very everything else, but then there are some bougie parts of Branson, and I'm telling you, Top of the Rock and the Big Cedar are the bougie parts.
1: One thing we like to do on this show is title things and come up with nicknames for things, and I truly believe that Branson is Eureka Vegas. Is
2: 100%.
1: What it is. It's Eureka Vegas.
2: But I mean, it's but the bougie part is like really really nice. There's tchotchkes and all
1: money
2: silly
1: there.
2: Stuff and little you know.
1: Yeah.
2: But it's definitely for this part of the country.
1: 100%.
2: But man, oh man, you could drop me in any part of the country and tell me Big Cedar, and you'd be like, "This is nice. It's beautiful up there." Have you golfed up there ever?
1: Never. That's what I was saying earlier.
2: Yeah.
1: Is that's where our golf trip may be next year.
2: I'm not even a golfer, and I'm like, holy crap, that's a badass golf course.
1: God rest her soul. My stepmom, Joyce, who passed away last January, one thing she did, the only reason I believe she came and saw us in Arkansas with my dad was because I knew that they would spend just like 2 or 3 days with us, And then they would be right on to Branson, and Joyce freaking loved Branson.
2: Hard not to, man.
1: Because you can gamble, and she loved gambling. She loved the slots, loved doing all that fun stuff. She loved Branson, and it's huge. And I've been to Branson. I've just never been to Silver Dollar City. So I dig Branson. Branson's
2: parents
1: cool.
2: Are up there for the week because they have those timeshares, and they're going to do Silver Dollar City. And then my brain's like, what are you guys going to do at Silver Dollar City? And then you forget they got a bunch of shows, and they got a bunch of plays.
1: Yeah.
2: And some of the, not all the rides are time traveler. And even some of the rides are very historic, like, oh, the Settlers and the Gold Diggers and the Fire in the Hole, you know, those Jess Smith rides.
1: Right.
2: So just a really good time. Really glad it happened. That fortunate that he forgot that thing. Now, was I completely irritated? That's what sucks. I was completely irritated the night before. Like, I got to go back to Missouri. I'm going by myself. And, dude, I came back completely different. It was very strange.
1: Because
2: on the way up, I'm venting to Lexi. Lexi had to run something up to Bentonville from to the Fayetteville. And so we're both on the phone for 20 minutes. And I'm just like, I don't want to.
1: Who moved my cheese?
2: Yeah, why are we like that?
1: Because then, who moved our cheese? We don't. We are routine set,
2: and it couldn't have been a better time. And then she came home at around six, and I'm expecting me to still be like, and I couldn't have been. I had the best time, and I told my mom, I go, I think it's because we did something like for everybody. It wasn't mom getting drugged to a horse racing thing. It wasn't dad and I getting tossed around to some craft fair nonsense. This was a very family, everybody enjoyed it kind of new thing. And that's kind of rare, too.
1: Right.
2: When you do something as a group, it usually tips the scale towards one of you. One of you is you're there for the other person. And it, very rarely is it equal like it was for Top of the Rock.
1: Yeah.
2: And that's cool.
1: That is cool. That's a great place.
2: Because I was like, okay, well, how can I recreate this? I can't. Because if I went to Hot Springs, I mean, not specifically that feeling. Because you just have to be on vacation. It's a vacation feeling. Of like a meow wolf. We're like, oh, neither one of us have been to this. Let's all go experience it together.
1: That's a great analogy because Jack, Kendall, and I went to Meow Wolf, and I think all three of us loved it.
2: Yeah.
1: Differently, but equally.
2: Because none of you, it wasn't like, well, let me tell you about this and let me show you this. It's not like, you know,
1: yeah.
2: There's very few things now with society. Hell, even the Sphere, that big thing in Vegas.
1: Mm-hmm.
2: Hardly any of us have been, but we've all seen it on social media.
1: Right.
2: Like, do we need to go?
1: Mm-hmm.
2: Like, do we really need to go, oh, this is exactly what I saw.
1: Hey.
2: And that way, everybody filming things kind of ruined it.
1: Yeah.
2: Because, like, why would you pay hundreds of dollars to go to the Sphere and be like, yep, this is exactly what I
1: thought? You have to experience the Sphere. I haven't even been.
2: But you know what
1: wait.
2: I mean? It's like, yeah. I'll be fine if I don't, because you're going to get in there, and part of you is going to be like, oh, yeah, this is what I saw on my phone.
1: Apparently, it is just overwhelming.
2: This is it.
1: Yeah.
2: So, I mean, but Top of the Rock, really, really good time. Damn, I think we should send them this break and get them on the air.
1: Okay.
2: Because we can get people up there.
1: Yeah.
2: Because it is quick. I forget how quick it is because we normally go to Springfield, and Springfield's a little bit further.
1: Mm-hmm.
2: So that made me also feel good, too. When I typed in the GPS, I go, oh, it's an hour less than what I'm used to driving. Because we don't go to Springfield. We go to Ozark, and then we go to Chadwick, which is another third. So, I mean, it's two and a half to when we go to Gigi's to just a quick trip to Branson. I was like, oh, there's nothing. So I liked it. Good Mother's Day. Good time here. We took them to the Botanical Gardens.
1: And the weather cooperated for the most part.
2: Yeah. Grilled out at the, my grill screen broke for my Traeger, but the app worked.
1: Mm-hmm.
2: So then this is technology, space odyssey. I'm talking to the robot. Hey, this is broke. And she's like, well, if it works on your app, you're fine. Like, the girl told me to calm down.
1: And why don't you settle down, old man?
2: Really, the girl's like, my robot's like, if it's working on your app, what's your problem?
1: Yeah.
2: Traeger's really good about replacing it. Cook your food and worry about that later.
1: Yeah, relax. Chew your food.
2: Just that sentence of my grill screen broke and the robot, you know, like, what? This isn't telling 1990 me this. This is telling me back in February.
1: Mm-hmm.
2: You know, like, what? This is a thing? Because they Google, because all the documents and all the technical, like all the ins and outs of every girl ever is on the internet.
1: Yes.
2: So it goes, you know, does that little.
1: Yeah.
2: And it's like, oh, yeah, here's the problem. And you're fine. Use it on your app and you're good.
1: Yeah.
2: And I'm like, first off, I'm grilling off an app, which is bonkers. Second off, the robot walked me through how to fix it and told me with its words, you're fine. Cook your food and worry about it later. Like, that was one of her sentences. You're fine. And I'm like, what is this? This is space. So I think about this as a person who has a millennial living with me and a Gen Zer who's very tech savvy, if it's confusing for me, what the hell are our parents? How are they living?
1: Most of them are struggling.
2: Yeah.
1: With the new technology.
2: One of the things they wanted me to do when I was up there, they're like, hey, we can't get our Fox News. So I go, Dad, just pull up your YouTube TV. And they're like, how do we?
1: Mm-hmm.
2: So they had the condo had a Roku, and I just deep, deep, deep, YouTube TV, take the QR code, pull up mom's email, took 2 seconds. Because mm-hmm. I know what to do. That's something I know what to do.
1: Well, that's because we have learned how to do it, and learning new skills is something you can never stop doing.
2: And then I'm just like, you guys want your Netflix? You guys want your Hulu? I'm trying to give them all these options. They're like, no.
1: Their mind can't handle that.
2: We're like, we're good with just, oh, this is our exact YouTube. And then I had to explain, now sign out, because the people next to you, my dad's like, I don't care if somebody watches.
1: I'm in that exact same problem with my mother, because, I mean, she can't watch Razorback games if they're on an ESPN app, because she's got the awful Cox or whatever cable, like all old people do, and I'm going to have to be like, I have to get her a Roku, I have to program it for her, I have to teach her how to use the apps, I have to, all those things, because it's better. And she's had the, you know...
2: It's just how it is. It's not even better, it's just how it is now.
1: It's how it is. Well, it's not for her, she's got the old cable.
2: I understand.
1: Yeah. We got to get her off that.
2: I don't even say it's better, but this is just how it is.
1: It is.
2: And we're in the middle of the NBA playoffs, rest in peace, your team. Yeah. But my team's still playing, I got to go, where are they at?
1: Mm-hmm. Well, same with hockey.
2: Yeah, but you got to go, well, are they on...
1: Hey, the hockey's doing the same nonsense the NBA is doing. I mean, they're all over the place.
2: Like, pick one.
1: I know.
2: I don't...
1: Well, we said it a couple weeks ago. The NFL will be on 10 different platforms this coming season.
2: I think it's more confusing. I mean, they're giving us a taste of what it's going to be.
1: Yeah.
2: Because, I mean, one time, all the games were just on Prime.
1: I know.
2: Like, they just got the whole day.
1: Thursdays.
2: Is that how it works?
1: That's how it was. I don't know if that's how it is anymore.
2: It's just frustrating. Yeah,
1: you got Netflix for the Christmas day. You got Amazon.
2: No, I'm talking about NBA playoffs. None of the games were on NBC. None of the games were on ABC. Mm-hmm. Prime got both of the games.
1: Yeah, but now, last night, I know that Minnesota San Antonio was on NBC.
2: Well, it's like, yeah, but they go back and forth.
1: I know.
2: And back in the day, it was just like.
1: You got to keep up.
2: I don't like keeping
1: up. I don't either. It hurts the brand.
2: Yeah. And it hurts their. Older people, but I told my dad, like we've said before, they don't care about older demos. I got news for you Razorback fans too. They don't care about the older demos either.
1: No.
2: They don't care about you. You're not spending, you know, they don't care.
1: You're not buying the apps.
2: They
1: You're not
2: don't
1: getting the
2: care.
1: Hogs Plus.
2: No.
1: You're not, no.
2: They don't care. You had your season tickets for $400 a year since 1987. They don't care.
1: They want the highest bidder.
2: They want 40-year-olds that make a lot of money,
1: that
2: and that's
1: hand
2: not
1: to their
2: you.
1: Kids that will also spend that money.
2: And that's not us, because they don't care. But you blame the Razorbacks. It's everything.
1: It's every single athletic team and every single sport in America.
2: They don't care about anybody 40.
1: Broncos.
2: Nope.
1: Cowboys.
2: Nope.
1: Ohio State, Colorado, Arkansas.
2: Nope.
1: I've been everywhere. They're all about the younger demos.
2: Well, they're not playing Bachman Turner Overdrive and timeouts anymore. They don't care about you. They don't care. People complain about that.
1: Oh, I know. Trust me.
2: What's that rapper's name that came here with Mus? Dirk Six or something? Big Six?
1: Yeah. It's not like it. Yeah.
2: Duke Deuce?
1: Deuce Duke.
2: Deuce Duke. Whatever.
1: Duke
2: they don't.
1: Deuce?
2: Yeah.
1: I don't know.
2: Bachman Turner Overdrive's dead. Duke Deuce is alive and well. That's how it is.
0: It's the Rath Ride Home with John and D, presented by Rath Mitsubishi on the corner of 71B and Don Tyson.

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0: 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Now, here's John and Deke.
1: A lot going on. We are John and Deke, and it's an exciting time. By the way, good job, Hogs, again. Won another series. Beat Oklahoma 2 out of 3. I got to say, I think if they beat Kentucky this weekend, I think we'll host.
2: Okay.
1: I just think it's that simple. You win that series.
2: Is it here?
1: It's not.
2: All right.
1: But Kentucky ain't great. They're, in fact, one of the worst three teams in the SEC.
2: So they should win the series.
1: They should, and you know how much I love that word. But they should. So I think if they do, they're going to host. They are up to number 10 this weekend. I was stunned to see them go that high. 10th and 12th in the two major polls.
2: Up from 17th. I mean, if you'd have looked, asked me what their ranked were based on my Twitter mention.
1: Unranked.
2: I don't pay attention to this team. But I do see a lot of tweets on it because I'm in an algorithm. I would have suspected they were 6-30.
1: Mm-hmm. Yeah, the negativity that exists in Razor
2: and that
1: calling.
2: Is a good gauge for you people because I'm Johnny Casual, and I'm over here just looking at the final scores and or seeing comments, and I literally had no idea they were. I would have picked them unranked for sure, not 6-30, but definitely not even ranked.
1: Well, they.
2: But
1: they,
2: no, you just told me we might host a regional.
1: Well, they won last weekend big, of course. Home run, walk off, final game, beat Ole Miss, 2 out of 3 at Bomb Walker. Then this weekend, took ranked Oklahoma again, 2 out of 3. So they have been.

0: they're on the up, and they got guys that are on the up. TJ Pompey's hitting out of his mind right now. They got guys who are really raking, and they've got some momentum. Now, ironically, the pitching is what everyone was like, well, that's how we're going to survive. Well, now the hitting is what's doing it, and we got guys who are not doing what they should. Gackle's not pitching great. Fisher's pitching terrible. It's weird how baseball is like that, and only the teams that hit the hot streak in June win the whole thing, and maybe that's what happens. You just don't know. I mean, you got all these teams that, like, UCLA is number one. Does anyone think UCLA is going to win the College World Series?
1: I don't. Never. Honestly, the number one team never wins it.
0: Because you were great in March, April, and May. That doesn't mean you'll be great in June. And it rarely happens. So
1: I mean, the best story that Razorback fans should tie themselves to is a couple years ago when Ole Miss barely got in.
0: Yeah, they did not host. They had to go on the road. They had to go on the road for the Supers. They were the worst team in Omaha, and they won the whole thing. Crazy.
1: Gotcha.
0: And it's just wild how baseball is. I make the analogy that the two times that the Royals have won the World Series, they weren't great. They were a wild card when they won it in 15. They didn't even win their division. And then in 85, they only won 88 games, yet they still beat the mighty Cardinals because they got hot at the right time.
1: Well, we haven't been this, again, we are top 10 and 11.
0: Mm-hmm.
1: You said that.
0: Yeah.
1: But perspective-wise, from what we're used to.
0: We're used to winning 20 games in conference a year. They will not do that. They could sweep Kentucky, and they would only win 18. So, I mean
1: truthfully,
0: the
1: last 4 or 5 years, we've been used to a top 1, 2, 3 seed.
0: Right. In fact.
1: So this 12 seed feels like a 40th,
0: yeah.
1: Barely getting in, which you said we will get in for sure. But
0: oh, we're in.
1: They're acting like they won't. My point is, well, we've tried being the 1 and the 2, and that didn't work. Maybe this will work.
0: It worked when we had to go to Stillwater, if people remember. Back in 22, we went to Stillwater, won that regional, even though we weren't even hosting. And then we went to North Carolina, won that super, and got to Omaha. It's doable.
1: Baseball's very, very streaky. I'm in a big fantasy baseball league with the Tulsa Drillers people, and I've navigated some trades. I'm sharing a team with my very conservative friends who doesn't do anything fun. And I'm navigating trades and getting these big names. He's like, how are you doing this? I'm like, because people give up.
0: Mm-hmm.
1: These guys are having bad.
0: They buy low, sell high. Sometimes they buy high, sell low.
1: Yeah. I'm a buy low, sell high guy. Or I'm a just buy low guy. And I have now, no joke, everybody listening, we have 12 people on the team. I have traded for the guy that was picked first,
0: mm-hmm.
1: the guy that was picked fifth, mm-hmm. the guy that was picked seventh, and the guy that was picked eighth are now on my team. Because they gave up on those guys. And I asked the robot, I go, how many days are we even into this season? And she goes, 42. We're only 42 days. And I go, how many days are in a baseball season?
0: 170.
1: She goes, 187.
0: Yeah.
1: I go, oh, all right. Well,
0: that's
1: then
0: counting
1: I'll,
0: off days.
1: I'll wait on Juan Soto and Kyle Tucker to realize, oh, by the way, I'm Juan Soto.
0: And yeah, exactly.
1: So people are just like, they're kind of like, man, how did you do that? And I'm like, because
0: you said Juan Soto's name to me and my eyes lit up. I'm like, get him.
1: I went and got Kyle Tucker too. I mean, just to catch you up, I got Kyle Tucker without giving up Bryce Harper. And then I gave up Bryce Harper to get Juan Soto. So I got them both.
0: That's fine. That works.
1: Right.
0: Yeah, that's a net positive.
1: So I'm just like, all right. And then I got some, because I have some first baseman on the White Sox, who everybody prospectively thinks is 1 in 15.
0: Mm-hmm.
1: They're just average now. They're good. They're fine.
0: Yeah.
1: But like the Razorback fans think we're terrible because we're not 42-1.
0: Right.
1: White Sox fans are like, oh, we're not 3 and 18.
0: Right.
1: We're 500. Like the rest of every team in the whole AL is like 500 except two teams.
0: The Twins are one of them.
1: Yes, the Indians, Twins, and Yankees. And everybody, it's like, they're like one game over. It's crazy this year. And oh, by the way, like I just said, we're just 40 days in.
0: We're a quarter of the way through the season. We're halfway to the halfway point.
1: Right.
0: Yeah.
1: Yeah, dude, here we go. The East, ready? Two teams above 500. The Indians, only 500. That's three teams and the A's. That's four teams above 500 in the AL. That's it.
0: Out of 15.
1: Yeah.
0: Yeah.
1: Four. And by the way, the Indians are straight up 500. Guardians, whatever.
0: What are my Royals?
1: Three under.
0: That's not so bad.
1: Dude, the Central's what it is. The Indians are 21 and 21, and every other team is 19 and 21.
0: Except the Twins.
1: Who are 18 and 23.
0: Oh, I thought they were worse. Okay.
1: But they're right there.
0: I got my friend in Minnesota complaining about them.
1: Yeah,
0: so
1: dude. Well, how can he complain when they're 2.5 out? They're last, but they're 2.5 out.
0: I know. No.
1: I mean, that's what's crazy about this whole thing is like, and the Rays are over here just kicking ass. 26-13 might as well be 40-0.
0: Yeah, they're. But you know, they're no lock.
1: But that's my point with these people is like Razorback fans have given up on this team because they got swept once in a series.
0: Mm-hmm.
1: So they're like, we're not going to win nothing. And meanwhile, you're over here, Johnny Logical, going, well, logistically, we're going to host a regional if we win.
0: Yeah, if they beat Kentucky and they don't go 2-Q in the SEC tournament the following week, I can't fathom they won't host. I just can't. Now, they can go to the SEC, crap the bed, look terrible, influence the voters, and lose a regional. Yes. But, you know, we have Hunter Deets. Don't see that happening. See us at least winning one game in the SEC tournament because he's unhittable. So I think I would say the chances of us hosting are about 75%.
1: Yeah.
0: Not 100, but good.
1: But it used to be 100% lock around, by first. Sure.
0: I always had to put on the calendar when the regionals were because we always host. So yeah. I can't be out of town. It's always generally like Memorial Day weekend, and so I never get to go. So when we don't host, that's when I go to Idaho. That's what it is.
1: Oh, yeah. Okay.
0: Yeah. So, but I'd say they're probably going to host. Likely.
1: This is breaking news to me, dude. I am not kidding with anybody.
0: As of 2 weeks ago, it was not likely. They had to beat Ole Miss here and then Oklahoma here.
1: Correct.
0: Which they did.
1: But the fans act like they're, literally, they're 5-15.
0: Right, but the last 2 weeks, it's been better. I mean, the grousing was almost warranted as of like 2 or 3 weeks ago. Especially after Georgia came in here and put 26 on us in a game. That I understood.
1: But are we just also spoiled?
0: Very.
1: Isn't that more of that we're just spoiled?
0: Extremely. Conceded.
1: Yeah, we're 15-12, 34-18, and six games out of first to a Georgia team that never loses.
0: Well, they already clinched the regular
1: but
0: season.
1: But we're a game and a half out of second.
0: Mm-hmm. Yeah.
1: But again, perception-wise, I thought we were 6-21 with Missouri.
0: Yeah, because again, if we're not in the top five, if you're not first, you're last. And then,
1: by the way, I got news for you, not that you guys care. The LSU fans are madder than you are.
0: Oh, they're not having a good year.
1: No. Mm-mm. But they got rings.
0: 7.
1: But that's got to be hard for them. I know basketball's a big deal. I was going to say who's having a harder time, LSU baseball fans or Kentucky basketball fans. But
0: Kentucky basketball.
1: That's a top fan base.
0: And by top, we mean... Illness award.
1: Well, that's a top fan base for any sport. Kentucky basketball, Duke basketball, Bama football.
0: Unrealistic expectations. Arkansas baseball.
1: We're in that zip code for sure.
0: Oh, unrealistic expectations? We may be up there with Kentucky
1: basketball.
0: I'll just say,
1: the only thing with us is like we don't have a title to show for it, so our expectations can't be that big.
0: Right, but Kentucky acts like they don't have a title to show for it because they tried to dismiss Cal's title.
1: Let's break down worst fan bases. Who do you have a harder time with? The OU football fans? Alabama football fans? The Kentucky basketball fans?
0: Okay. I don't have a problem with Alabama football fans because they've won so many titles the last 15 years, they can do whatever they want.
1: Right? Yeah, but when they don't.
0: Oh, well, I mean, they wanted to fire Kalen DeBoer.
1: Yeah.
0: But then again, you guys wanted to fire Ryan Day
1: until
0: he won the national title, and then some of you
1: still wanted to fire him. I didn't.
0: You're in that fan base. I know you didn't personally want him fired.
1: My God. But, people want Dave Van Horn fired, especially when they see our boy from the Giants struggling with the Giants. He's not having a good time.
0: He ain't going to finish there.
1: Your boy Tommy Vitello. Tony Vitello.
0: It's Tony.
1: Not having a good time being the Giant manager. They're bad. Not only are they bad, he's getting made fun of.
0: They look bad. It's one thing to be bad. It is another to look bad.
1: Here's a fun thing, too, that I haven't seen in baseball. Like, I don't remember a long time, and this was in. They booed baseball players.
0: Mm-hmm. They don't boo often unless you're in Philly.
1: They booed their team.
0: Or the Mets.
1: They booed their team. You see that in football all the time.
0: You never see the Giants get booed.
1: You see it in basketball.
0: Yeah.
1: Baseball, when do you boo?
0: Especially in professional baseball.
1: Yeah, when do you boo in baseball?
0: If you're in a bad losing streak, which they are, they're pretty bad.
1: Like, but when did they got their ass kicked recently, and they asked Vitello, like,
0: and then he had a tantrum in the press conference. He did, and he broke down.
1: You think he just gets actually like, this was a bad mistake? All right, let me ask you this. If he does get fired at the end of this year, does he go?
0: Oh, he waits for Dave to retire.
1: Okay.
0: Because he doesn't want to go get a job where he may be. Yeah, no. I know we're already writing his obituary in San Francisco, which is probably ill-fated.
1: Well, exactly.
0: But...
1: we can't start this break of like, people, it's only 40 days in, getting some time. But, I mean, to be fair, he's got to learn a whole new thing. But we thought it'd be going a little bit better.
0: Well, he's replacing Bochy, who was a Hall of Famer. That's a problem. That number one. Let's start with there. Number two, you're in a division where the Dodgers are.
1: And so the Padres.
0: You will never win that division, and you'll rarely get the wild card because the Padres are almost as good as the Dodgers.
1: Yep.
0: So you're boned to
1: but
0: start.
1: But the good news for him is not last because the Rockies exist.
0: Because the Rockies exist, so you'll never be last. But you'll always be third. They hate the Dodgers, and all the Dodgers have done is step on the neck of Major League Baseball the last 7 years. And I wouldn't have gone and managed the Giants.
1: Would you cap Major League Baseball to fix it, or is it not broken to you? You like this.
0: Oh, it's
1: fine.
0: So broke.
1: Okay.
0: They're going to get locked out next year. There will be no baseball next year. They're going to get locked out.
1: And I probably wouldn't even know because I don't really keep up with it.
0: Yeah, it's hard to have the fantasy league when they're all locked out.
1: Yeah.
0: Good luck with your Texas League fantasy.
1: Yeah, my drillers and the old rough rack.
0: And the naturals. Yeah.
2: 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On the corner of 71B and Don Tyson. 94.9 Radio John Deke with Oz weather meteorologist Garrett Lewis.
3: Meteorologist Garrett Lewis coming off a great weekend. Temperatures today are going to be back into the mid-70s. Lots of great weather for the next 48 hours. Sunny today with mid-70s. Sunny tomorrow, upper 70s. There's a small chance of rain coming up late Tuesday into Wednesday, but by Wednesday and Thursday, we're still clear again. We're in the low 80s. Friday, we're in the mid-80s. Our next chance of rain starts to enter the picture coming up late Friday night into Saturday and Sunday. So we've got a pretty calm work week coming up. For Radio John Deke, I'm meteorologist Garrett Lewis.
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5: For the Northwest Arkansas Traffic Network, I'm John Runyon. Here's a look at your traffic update. We do have some moderate traffic along I-49 southbound coming out of Rogers and Bentonville. Do be careful there as you head towards Lowell. Also, a little bit of stop-and-go traffic around Weddington Drive and I-49 as well, and MLK in Fayetteville, too, with the construction. Buckle up and be safe. That's your traffic update from the Northwest Arkansas Traffic Network. I'm John Runyon.
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29: You ever wonder why the same cold virus makes some people so sick and others not sick at all? Well, according to an interesting new study out of Yale School of Medicine, one key factor is how quickly the cells in their noses, called nasal cells, respond to the virus and contain it. It's called the interferon response, and it can vary for different people. 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In other words, a cold that is a lot more miserable. 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Also, good old-fashioned hand washing. 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I'm Dr. Sanjay Gupta, helping you live a better life.
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0: John and Deke are rolling with Rath Mitsubishi on the corner of 71B and Don Tyson, and Flyway Brewery, the official brewers of the Loyal and Royal Army on Zion in Fayetteville.
1: Things are good, folks. 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
2: Hello.
1: We have so much going on in the next, 4 to 6 months.
2: We're going to have a busy summer.
1: Dude.
2: We're the summer
1: this
2: boys.
1: This is Pitsui. Here we go. This is even before Hogtown and football.
2: Yeah.
1: Okay, so.
2: Well, that's fall. This is summertime.
1: Where do I even begin? I think I need to start with the rally. We are proud to say that we are joining forces with really good friends of ours. Neil Crawford, Chris Barnes, Catherine Tapp, by the way, is in this too. It is called the Riro Rally. We put a post up on our Facebook page about the Riro Rally. And if anyone's known for bike nights, and if anyone's known for bikes and blues and barbecue and fun and all the things, it's these two guys. We were, in the beginning, there was light, book of Genesis of bikes, blues, and barbecue. And as everyone knows by now, about a year or two before COVID and definitely during COVID, that whole business model of that rally really kind of got shuttered. And it's now had to shift. It's had to move. Everything's different. But now, thanks to Neil Crawford, longtime friend of ours, who was at the very beginning of it when Jose's was on Dixon, and when it really all started, and he was on all the committees, Joe Giles involved in this.
2: Well, then now you got me.
1: Dude, this is a thing. And we're going to be every week, bike night, and I love what they did. They're having it as at as central a location as you can get, Parsons Stadium. And you and I immediately, when we heard Parsons Stadium, were like, well, wait a minute. Normally, we would have it at a restaurant.
2: Right.
1: And then people would come and eat. And they go, oh, don't worry. There will be like over a dozen food trucks at this thing. And everyone loves food trucks. So now you got all the space. You got all the place people can park their bikes. They can even bring their cars. They can park right there. We'll have live music.
2: Bike and car rally, ride in, rock out. That's what Riro stands for.
1: Ride in, rock out.
2: So on Wednesdays, make a plan. 6 p.m. is when the gates will open. Mm-hmm. There'll be beer. There'll be food. There'll be games. You can ride your ride right up to the stage.
1: There it is.
2: That's the best part of not having it in a restaurant.
1: I love it.
2: Shotgun Billy's first week out for that. Live bands, full lineup will be there for you, too.
1: Beer, food, games, gates at 6, like Deke just said, Parsons Stadium. It's going to be every Wednesday night starting next week at the Riro Bike and Car Rally. Again, it's ride in, rock out. I love it. And the people who basically were the originators, the people who began.
2: The people that know how to run an event.
1: Yeah, they are all that. And that's why they called us, because we were there every day of it. We were emceeing everything. We were the ones at every bike night. And that's why they came to John and Deke. And I never sort of myself in the third person, but I have to in this case, because that's why they came to us. So we're really excited about that. That starts next week. It'll go all the way through, just like the bike rally would always go through, and culminate at a gigantic rally coming up in early October. Very excited.
2: All right.
1: So that's happening.
2: All those information is right there on our Facebook page if you want more of it.
1: Yeah, 94.9 Radio John Deke is us, but our website is facebook.com/Loyal and Royal Army. You can go there. But that's not all that's happening. Because then we sat down. We had 2 weeks ago. We had the lovely and talented, the honorable mayor of Fayetteville, Molly Ron, sitting right there.
2: Yes.
1: And we discussed about the fact that for the first time in 10 years, we're bringing the fireworks back to the Northwest Arkansas Mall.
2: And, will Shotgun Billy's be at that, too?
1: I don't know who's playing, but there will be a stage.
2: Nice.
1: And they will be all the way across the street playing the music up until the time the fireworks start. Then you know what you're going to hear? These two guys. They're going to have 94.9 Radio John Deke be the music that plays during the fireworks.
2: Oh, no. Really?
1: Oh, yes. So
2: do we have to do like a playlist?
1: You're damn right we do, buddy.
2: Oh, I've been a part of these. And if you don't, I've been a part where they've flopped, where they don't sync it up and the music's late.
1: Exactly. And so I told them, I said, don't worry. We're not going to be playing Born in the USA by Bruce. It pisses me off every time the fireworks are playing and they play that song, which is essentially a war protest song.
2: Let me ask you this. Why do fireworks need music?
1: Because people like the accompaniment. They like the show.
2: Pop, pop, pop, pop, pop, pop, pop, pop.
1: Yeah. They love it.
2: All right.
1: So they wanted us of all the radio stations and all the alternatives with probably 20,000 people that are going to be around this area. They wanted us blaring. So I love that. So we're the official radio station of it. We're probably going to be doing things where we invite you to sit on our lawn like we used to in the old days. So that's happening. Bringing the fireworks.
2: If you don't know where we are, we're right across from where the fireworks will be. Mm-hmm. And we have the perfect spot.
1: Yeah, we do. Yes,
2: lawn
1: we do.
2: Lawn or roof?
1: Oh, lawn. And then you and I sneak up on the roof.
2: Sneak up on the roof.
1: Yeah. As James Taylor would sing, up on the roof. So that's July 4th, obviously. And then Deeg and I are going to be doing a live broadcast playing golf. Like you're thinking, wait a minute, what? You're going to be out on a course? Oh, no, it's better than a course. It's on a course, but we'll basically be doing what they have with the automated golf with the computers, and they can tell you how fast your spin rate is, how far the ball goes.
2: With our pals at the Creeks.
1: At the Creeks! My man, Brett Hash. Man, I tell you,
2: the
1: nature's
2: origin.
1: Healing.
2: No
1: nature's
2: kidding.
1: Healing. If we got Brett Hash coming to us to broadcast live 7 weeks in a row, starting in June, every Friday morning. What a way to start your weekend. You just come out and hit golf balls with Deke and me at the Creeks, where we will be live doing all sorts of fun stuff. By the way, this TrackMan they have at the Creeks is the best because you can do everything. You can play other golf courses that are famous. You can do hole-in-one contests. All of it right there. In fact, week one is going to be closest to the pin.
2: Okay.
1: Week two, bullseye.
2: Oh, so they're like little contests?
1: Mm-hmm. Week three, you can play a nine-hole course and compete against other people in the Loyal and Royal Army. Week four is a bit called Monsters. I don't even know what that is. Week five, Scrapyard. And week six, closest to the pin. So that's all going to be going on. And they're going to be giving away prizes, by the way. You want to hear what the prize is?
2: For our pals at the Creeks?
1: Check it out. At the end of the 6 weeks, all six winners are going to go head-to-head. All the six winners go to head-to-head for a grand prize, five-day, four-night golf trip to Panama Beach. Are you serious?
2: That's pretty awesome.
1: For you and three friends.
2: Four-way.
1: Airfare, hotel, golf included, all being footed by the Creeks. Unreal.
2: Pretty sick.
1: So that's what we got on tap for you guys the next few months.
2: We told you our summer's going to be slam jammed.
1: Yeah,
2: and then we'll roll right into the Silverfield era of Razorback football and be doing the post-game thing.
1: That's right. Razorback
2: with
1: recap.
2: With 92 on the ticket.
1: With Courtney Goff.
2: She's not that. We can't call her that. Can we call her that?
1: Her on-air name will, I think, remain Mims.
2: Courtney Mims Goff? Well, she hyphenated.
1: Mims Goff. I like that.
2: Mims Goff.
1: She could. I don't know. I know she'll keep the Mims, though.
2: All right.
1: You got her brand.
2: That is her brand.
1: And she's already changed it on Facebook, though. It's already Courtney Goff.
2: Oh.
1: Yeah. So we'll see.
2: Wait a minute. Oh, Facebook.
1: Yeah, on Facebook, she's already changed it.
2: Well, Facebook's for us. Mm-hmm. The Twitter is for the fans.
1: Right, right, right. I think she'll say Courtney Mims on that.
2: Let me make sure. Did I see that? Maybe I'm not even friends with her on Facebook.
1: Shut your mouth.
2: Maybe I'm not. Maybe I'm not. Maybe. Oh, there it is.
1: Yeah.
2: There she is. Look at that. Changing her name.
1: Mm-hmm.
2: I miss her.
1: Right?
2: I do. You got to see her, and I heard all about it, and then I saw the carriage, and she's just... She looks exactly like I knew she would.
1: Yeah.
2: A Barbie doll.
1: Just glowing happiness.
2: Yeah. Her smile is infectious.
1: Electric.
2: My favorite thing with Courtney behind the scenes, if I'd have given a speech, I'd have been like, hey, it's Deke from John and Deke. And my favorite thing with Courtney is every time she said she'd leave our show, she goes, all right, guys, I got to get out of here. And then she'd talk for 20 more minutes.
1: I loved it. It's the opposite of an Irish goodbye.
2: She is not the Irish goodbye.
1: No.
2: Courtney will not leave.
1: Like, at 10:30, we'll wrap it. She'll stand up and like, all right, I got to get out of here. And she will still be here at almost 11.
2: Yeah.
1: Yeah.
2: Anyways, 20 minutes was being nice.
1: Yeah.
2: Sometimes we're going, all right, well, get out. We got
1: to
2: keep going.
1: Look, man, we got some stuff to do. But yeah, we're excited about everything coming up, guys. And that includes 4th of July. It involves our new bike rally. It involves a golf competition where you can win a five-day, four-night trip to the beach, all paid for by other people other than us, which is amazing. It's just great stuff. That's what being in the Loyal and Royal Army is about. We still do real radio.
2: Yeah.
1: There's still promotions. That's all dead everywhere else.
2: All your information you need for this, just go to our Facebook.com/Loyal and Royal Army, and you can find all the information on the Ride In, Ride Out rally.
1: Mm-hmm. And we're going to put up the stuff about the Creeks. Obviously, we'll put that up this week. And the 4th of July. All of it. Get
2: Can't
1: all of
2: wait.
1: It on there.
2: Can't wait.
1: Can't wait.
0: It's the Rath Ride Home with John and Deke, presented by Rath Mitsubishi, on the corner of 71B and Don Tyson. 94.9 Radio John Deke with Oz weather meteorologist Garrett Lewis.
3: I'm meteorologist Garrett Lewis with your forecast. The overall weather trend is looking fantastic for us. It's been kind of a calm, severe weather season for us, and that trend holds again for this upcoming week. There's a chance of showers this week and thunderstorms. It's going to be on Tuesday night. The next chance after that is on Friday night. So in the meantime, here's what's going on. Monday and Tuesday, sunny with mid and upper 70s. Great weather. Wednesday and Thursday, sunny with low 80s. Great weather. By the weekend, we're dodging some rain chances. We'll be in the upper 80s. For Radio John Deke, I'm meteorologist Garrett Lewis.
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23: You know, it's interesting. For such a long time, I think people thought about diseases as something that mostly happened later in life. Just in recent years, however, we as a society have really begun to think about preventing certain ailments much, much earlier. Case in point, new study out of Northwestern University School of Medicine found the mid-30s are a major turning point for men's heart health. For women, about a decade later. But for the men, this is the time when you really need to be thinking about your heart health seriously. At a bare minimum, Start seeing a primary care doctor once a year just to get your blood pressure and cholesterol checked. You can also look up and then do your best to follow what is known as the American Heart Association's Life's Essential Eight. These are things everyone can do to decrease the risk of heart disease. I'm Dr. Sanjay Gupta, helping you live a better life.
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0: 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Impact is rare. High Impact Analytics turn information into momentum. Now, here's John and Deke.
1: I love High Impact Analytics. As a matter of fact, every time some cool stat happens.
2: Well, the big stat for Razorback fans was...
1: You going to play your song first or after?
2: Do you want your High Impact Analytics stat of the day?
1: Are you kidding me?
2: Stat
1: anytime we can play this jingle,
2: stat
1: we're playing this jingle. In fact,
2: day.
1: We got to send it to Eric, too.
3: It's your high!
1: Oh, there she is.
2: I'm not giving this to Eric. Make your own.
1: Stat of the day. Wrong.
2: Stat of the day. No, never.
1: It's our client. That is our client.
2: And then they'll hear it over here.
1: Oh, my God.
2: He can do his own stuff.
1: I'll get it.
2: All right, so our boy Darius Acuff will not be going to a horrible team, most likely. Yeah.
1: You may have just jinxed it.
2: No,
1: where's
2: buddy?
1: Sacramento?
2: Seventh.
1: Well, he won't fall that far. You're right.
2: That's my point. Yeah. It's going to be Wizards 1, Wizards for the first time in a long time.
1: So,
2: the worst team won the number one draft pick. Hadn't happened since 2010.
1: And as much as we'd like the pride of saying that Darius is the number one pick, he's not going to be the number one pick.
2: We knew he wasn't going to be the number one pick, but credit to the Wizards. Right. They did their worst, and they won.
1: They deserve the number
2: but
1: one pick.
2: But now they're walking in with, I know they won't play, but they do have Anthony Davis on that team, mm-hmm. and Trae Young, and a number one pick from a year ago, and this upcoming number one pick. That's
1: look out.
2: Something to work with.
1: That's how it starts. And you're in the awful East.
2: Utah Jazz moved up to number two. They had the fourth best odds going into this.
1: Mm-hmm.
2: So good for them. They
1: lottery
2: won.
1: Worked, it looked like.
2: The Grizzlies jumped to number three.
1: Well, they're pretty terrible.
2: So he could be good. Best case scenario, he goes to be a Grizz, which would be great because Razorback
1: close.
2: Fans would go right over there.
1: So you'd have Oklahoma City West Razorbacks and then Memphis East Razorbacks.
2: That'd be pretty good.
1: It would be pretty good.
2: But the sweet spot would be the Bulls, baby.
1: Oh, can you imagine?
2: The Bulls jumped from ninth worst odds into fourth. So they were probably the biggest jump.
1: So maybe Donovan stays.
2: Ooh.
1: Oh, he quit already.
2: Oh, he already
1: didn't
2: quit.
1: He?
2: Yeah,
1: oh,
2: yeah.
1: Man,
2: but then the
1: right.
2: Clippers, another team I wouldn't mind him going to.
1: Oh, dude. Clippers are it.
2: So I was texting with Billy, and he's like, the Bulls will not take him. They have Giddey. I go, every team has a point guard, dummy. You take Darius Acuff. The Clippers have Darius
1: Giddey and Darius Acuff have nowhere near the same skill set.
2: Correct. Now, the biggest loser in the NBA draft were the Pacers. They traded their guy for a 2026 first rounder, protected. And it fell to fifth, so the Clippers got to keep it. So that is a bad beat for the Pacers.
1: Yeah.
2: But they took one of the protected picks. Well, they're like, all we got to have is the Clippers not get fifth. And they did.
1: Yeah.
2: Woof. Good news is, for me, a Thunder fan, the Thunder have the Clippers' original pick, which is 12th. And the other losers in the thing were the Nets and the Kings. Both had bad records, but got sixth and seventh. Bad luck for bad tanking teams. And the Mavericks slid to ninth.
1: That's
2: who
1: karma.
2: Cares? Good, yeah, because I think they're fine.
1: They didn't deserve Cooper Flag.
2: Overall, it looks like the big winner, the biggest jump was the Bulls.
1: Yeah, the Bulls
2: and the biggest
1: got the
2: drop
1: deal.
2: Was the Nets got hosed.
1: I gotta say, man,
2: I say that as six, but they could have had one, two, or three.
1: I think Bulls would be it.
2: I have no problem. I mean, I've looked at the mock drafts, and it's funny how he hadn't played in a while, and everybody just scoots him down to seven or eight, and I go, he ain't going eighth. Once they get that cat on the court and they do something. But the cool thing with the NBA is we did the draft thing, the draw,
1: right.
2: whatever, and the draft will be like next month.
1: Oh,
2: it's not
1: coming
2: that
1: up.
2: Far away.
1: Yeah, it's coming up.
2: So, I mean, best case scenario is he slides to nine to the Mavericks.
1: Oh, that's absolutely.
2: Best case.
1: Can you imagine him? Is Kyrie still there, right?
2: Yeah.
1: So Kyrie, Darius,
2: Cooper.
1: Then you got Cooper Flagg.
2: Yeah.
1: OMG.
2: So what are you if you're the, I mean, if I'm the Mavericks.
1: Is that where Gafford is too? Or did Gafford go to the Wiz? Where is Gafford?
2: No, he
1: now?
2: Was at the Wiz. I think he's a Maverick.
1: Oh, dude. If they have Gafford and Acuff and Flagg and Kyrie. Oh, man.
2: So if I'm the GM for the Mavericks, I'm talking to the Clippers and be like, all right, you're probably talking to the Bulls. Well, the Bulls. It's such a deep draft, but mm-hmm. what do you get to go up? I mean, we see a lot of move. We just had the NFL draft, and people move up all the time. It's not a lot in NBA where they just like flip spots like the NFL.
1: No, it's more unusual.
2: So
1: in the NFL,
2: yeah.
1: it's a lot. Well, here's the reason
2: yeah,
1: why.
2: Yeah, Gafford is a Mav, but like, what would you give up to go from 9 to 4?
1: I wouldn't give up. Like, first of all, outside of Sam Presti, nobody hoards draft picks because there's only two rounds. In the NFL, there's seven.
2: Yeah.
1: So the draft picks in the NFL and the NBA are a little more valuable. I mean, it's that is some equity, those draft picks. And I got to say, I wouldn't move up from 9 to 4 in a draft this deep, because you've got guys who are going to go at 10,
2: yeah,
1: who normally would go at like 2 or 3 in any other year. Like Filon at Alabama, that guy is a stud. That guy is so good. Kid at Houston,
2: mm-hmm,
1: fantastic. You know what neither of them are? Better than Acuff. So Acuff's going to go be the first.
2: Yeah,
1: point,
2: but how
1: gone,
2: much far are they from him? I mean,
1: that's
2: no,
1: what I mean.
2: Dude, I'm seeing the mocks. Keaton Wagler's going to go ahead of him.
1: He's going to go ahead of Darius?
2: Because he's a little taller. And his team went further in the tournament.
1: Yeah.
2: And he's good. Don't get me wrong. He's good.
1: Right.
2: He's fine.
1: But Acuff was point guard of the year.
2: I understand. Yeah. But the they'll go, well, he's not big, derp, derp. So of all the mock drafts, here we go. It goes Wizards 1, Jazz, Grizz, Bulls, Clips, Nets, Kings. He can't be a king.
1: No.
2: That's why I'm like, we lucked out, because the Kings aren't in that weird spot. They fell. They were supposed to be
1: higher.
2: They were supposed to be higher. And both the Nets and the Kings had terrible records and landed 6th and 7th. Bad luck for non-tanking. And they tried. They tried to be bad and got hosed.
1: There's got to be a lesson in this.
2: So here's a consensus mock draft. I had the robot add them all up. Okay. AJ DeBanza, 1 to the Wizards.
1: Okay.
2: Clear consensus number 1 is what the robot says.
1: He has become that.
2: Because Peterson's a headache.
1: Yeah.
2: Well, they say Peterson's second. And the Jazz will do something dumb. Like, actually, Peterson belongs on the Grizzlies, and Boozer's a perfect Jazz.
1: He is.
2: Just a clean guy. Mm-hmm. Hey, that's how it should go. And then they say this cat who didn't even play for North Carolina will
1: Caleb
2: go 4 because
1: he's
2: 6'10". He's 6'10". He's big, athletic, forward, yeah, with potential. And the Bulls do have Giddey, who's a point guard, which, fine, whatever. And then, get this, Clippers, Keaton Wagler or Kingston Fleming, the Illinois guy or the Houston guy. Because the Nets, which is awesome. Him in New York would be the best.
1: It would be.
2: It'd be good for him.
1: It would be. With his shoe?
2: Yes.
1: Yeah, dude. Madison Avenue? Come on.
2: Yes.
1: He'd sell a hell of a lot of those
2: Reeboks. I obviously hope he goes, you know, I don't want him in the Grizzlies, so I'm glad that he's not even being considered at 3. But I'd love him at 4, 5, or 6. What I don't want him is to fall to 7, which they say that'll be the... So 5, 6, 7 is going to go Wagler, Flemings, Acuff in any order, probably. Mm-hmm. Guard.
1: They're all 3 going to be great pros.
2: And then the cat from Louisville is another point guard. So there's 4 point guards that are going to go bling, bling, bling. And then for us Thunder fans, the big guy from Michigan, like they need another versatile defender, Yaxel Lindenborg.
1: They can get him?
2: Yeah.
1: Yep. Oh, my God. That's a nightmare.
2: Right? Like they need another versatile defender.
1: Like they need another anything.
2: But if they don't get him, then they just get...
1: They got that Abe Hartenstein. They got a 7-footer that can make 3s. They got the foul machine. They got everything.
2: And if they don't get him, they'll just get the other physical winning forward, Koa Pete from Arizona. Just 2 big guys.
1: Just to
2: that
1: put Dort, and they can go kill people.
2: Right.
1: Oh, my God.
2: And then your boy Filon, perfect. He slips to the Heat. That guy's a perfect Heat player.
1: He is.
2: So this is a really, really fun draft. If you're any kind of interested, and all of you should be interested in this NBA draft because of our boy Acuff.
1: And then we also have to see where Malik does or doesn't go, and Billy Richmond does or doesn't go. Depending on where they do or don't go, is going to affect the Razorback basketball team next year heavily. Because if they both come back...
2: Well...
1: Dude, if Malik Thomas doesn't go high enough, he's
2: coming back. How do you draft a kid if they don't come back? Do you have your rights?
1: Well, what you do is you put your... It's the same thing. You put your name in the...
2: I understand,
1: draft.
2: But Malik Thomas will get drafted, but what'll make him turn that team down that drafted him?
1: Where he gets drafted.
2: All right, the robot says he's frequently mocked in the 25 to 33 range.
1: True. But if he falls out of that and he gets towards the bottom of the second round?
2: Not the bottom of the second round, but do you think he would come back if he was picked 34?
1: Man, I don't know. Depends on the team.
2: Why would you draft a guy that
1: For
2: might
1: example,
2: come back? Why would you draft a guy that might come back?
1: Depends. I mean, you've got to... That's what I'm saying. These
2: but you're
1: agents...
2: You're a GM.
1: Right.
2: And you're like, I like this
1: but
2: kid.
1: But am I
2: Malik
1: a GM of who? Let's say Sacramento, right?
2: Yeah.
1: Let's say Sacramento. So Sacramento picks him at like 34, which I think they are around that area. Like 38, maybe.
2: Yeah.
1: Okay. If I'm Malik Thomas, do I go to Sacramento with a 38th pick where the money is not going to be that great as a second rounder? Or do I just go back to Arkansas, improve my draft stock, maybe win a title, and then go in the first round the next year?
2: See, the parallel...
1: And make money the whole time.
2: The parallel is, the parallel are, they're the Sacramento Kings, right? They're a team nobody likes. They're known for being bad.
1: That's what I'm saying. I'm trying to give the worst case.
2: And then for the rest of the Razorback fans listening, your quarterback went to my team, who all of you say is the worst team, and nobody wants to, they're suck. So Talen Green's a Brown. And my take for Talen Green as a Brown was you want him to go to the Browns because he'll play.
1: But he had no eligibility left. He
2: Correct.
1: Had no options.
2: But do you want to be a guy that plays for the Kings? Or do you want Malik Thomas on a good team?
1: You want him on a good team.
2: But he might not play as much.
1: Okay,
2: he'll play a lot.
1: Then we'll go the other way. Let's say with the 35th pick, he goes to the Celtics.
2: Yeah.
1: Okay. That's a problem.
2: You think he's better than Walsh?
1: I mean, they're totally different. Walsh is a 6'9 defender, not a great shooter.
2: Malik, but he gets on the floor.
1: Isaiah Joe.
2: Okay.
1: You know what I mean? So I think it depends on the franchise that drafts him and where.
2: As a Thunder fan, and I don't want to rub it in your face because they didn't beat you. I was just watching. They blew out the Lakers, and then they put in their scrubs. And I looked at Lex. I go, their scrubs are good.
1: Their scrubs are.
2: This isn't fair.
1: If you took the back five of the Thunder, I think they win 48 games.
2: Yeah.
1: Yeah. Of the back
2: their
1: five.
2: Their scrubs were a lottery pick in the foreign kid. Jalen and Joe.
1: Uh-huh.
2: One of the Williams kids that start
1: and
2: sometimes.
1: You could throw Dort in there.
2: Yeah.
1: I mean, crazy.
2: And
1: that
2: it's
1: five
2: like,
1: is nuts.
2: Like the kid that runs a point was a lottery pick that had a blown out knee and he fell.
1: And they bought him low.
2: So they bought him low and they he's another Jokic.
1: Yeah.
2: He's a white point guard from somewhere else.
1: Yeah.
2: And you're like, oh yeah, they can wait on him. And
1: I think it's gonna be intrigue for Razorback fans to watch the entirety of the draft, not just the first round. But we got to see
2: we're going to be on pins and needles because, dude, like the robot just said, on all the mocks, he could go as high as 20.
1: What's
2: to
1: it
2: lowest...
1: say about Billy, though? Because I don't think Billy's as high as Malik.
2: No.
1: But he has been put in mock drafts. I mean, I've seen Billy in some of these two-round mock drafts. Lower than Malik.
2: So best case scenario for the Razorbacks, they both come back.
1: Correct.
2: Look the F out.
1: Right.
2: And is that where John Tyson goes, hey, how much is this?
1: Well,
2: Kings
1: I think that's a done deal. I mean, I think if they're both available, they will both return.
2: But do you $1 more the Kings? How much are they paying you? $1? Come back next year.
1: At that point,
2: higher.
1: Malik has the choice. I think he would almost accept less money.
2: Mostly late second round, 35 to 55, undrafted with a strong two-way contract chance. Few optimistic mocks have him in the late first.
1: No.
2: But consensus leaned second round.
1: Mid to late. So if you're Billy.
2: Then they tell you what he is, an elite athlete, defense, improved scoring.
1: So if you're Billy, do you? I come back. But that's me. You may want, you know, that's easy to say, oh, I'll turn down the sure money, but now with college, that's sure money. You know what I mean? Like back in the day, when there was no NIL, there were people coming back to college for no NIL. Now, they were probably getting compensated around the bend, under the table, like everyone else. But now, it's a bidding war. I always come back to the quarterback from Oregon, because that guy would have been one of the top three picks in this last draft 2 weeks ago. And he's like, you know what? I got Phil Knight money. I'll hold out. I'll come out next year. There's no quarterbacks at all.
2: So this says Acuff is average mock is 5-7, 5-6-7 in most of them. The
1: right.
2: highest he has is 4.
1: Right.
2: We're the obviously biased boys, but mm-hmm. we are smart enough to know AJ is number one.
1: Right. And Peterson's ahead of him too, and so is Boozer.
2: You would definitely put those three ahead of him. I would put him ahead of Boozer.
1: Would put him ahead of everyone but DeBansa.
2: Okay.
1: But that's me. I'm biased.
2: So, but good. I want him to be fourth because I don't want him to be a Grizzly or a Jazz.
1: Right.
2: I would love it. An Acuff Bulls jersey would be sick.
1: Or Nets.
2: And a Clippers and the
1: Dude.
2: Nets. So he has to get 4, 5, 6. Then the Kings could screw it up and he's a Hawk. Perfect.
1: Please.
2: All we have to do is
1: Dude,
2: skip the Kings.
1: Statues of him in Atlanta. Are you kidding?
2: Yes.
1: Please.
2: And that team's good.
1: They thought they liked Trae Young. This kid will
2: Dude,
1: go down
2: they
1: there
2: lose
1: and light
2: Trae
1: it on
2: Young,
1: fire.
2: He's been compared to Trae Young.
1: He's a bigger Trae Young.
2: Trae Young was a teeny tiny little better shooter, but he was, you know, Acuff's would get better at everything else.
1: Mm-hmm.
2: So, I mean, that's like the floor for Acuff is another Trae Young. Okay.
1: Take it.
2: I'll take it. So interesting, and it's interesting when it dropped, and I mean, I immediately went, well, who got hosed? But credit to the Wizards. They tried to be the worst. They were the worst, and they got the top pick.
1: Worst case is that neither Billy or Malik come back, but best case, and we hate to say this because you want the best for those kids. I mean, they played their asses off. They deserve to go cash in and do their best,
2: But do it next year.
1: Right. If they don't get drafted where they want, the slot and the money or the franchise, good chance both come back.
2: You know my rant I've been on lately of, you know, I want every state to just have the same rule with some things.
1: Mm-hmm.
2: And I don't like that rule. I want college sports to have the same rule. Either be all like basketball and you play one and you're done, or all like football and you have to play to your junior year, or all like baseball and if you declare you're playing here.
1: I like baseball the best, and I'll tell you why. Because baseball...
2: I like basketball the least.
1: Yeah, it's all just one and done now, unless you're European. But yeah. Now...

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1: And 78 didn't get him. And then he came and he signed with him. Like, I think he signed. I don't know how it worked. It was a weird deal with Bird. But, yeah, that's why they keep calling it the Bird rights.
2: The first time I heard, like, is not having an agent was our own Scotty Thurman.
1: Mm-hmm.
2: Did he get drafted?
1: Yeah, he got, he came out, like, after his junior year. I don't think he got drafted, though. Corliss got drafted. Corliss got drafted by the Kings, number 13.
2: Man, that's not, I don't want the Arkansas connection to Sacramento.
1: But you know what? That's a great analogy, and that shows you that if...
2: Wait a minute. Did Bentonville Malik, what's his name?
1: Monk.
2: Did he get drafted by the Kings, too?
1: Did every
2: Arkansas player good that was good be a King? God
1: Joe
2: damn.
1: Klein?
2: I don't want... Was he? Oh, no! No!
1: Yeah.
2: Because Corliss was a King.
1: As was Joe Klein.
2: As was Malik Monk. Who wasn't ours, but he was ours.
1: He was ours.
2: Was Joe Klein a King drafted?
1: Yeah. I don't know if he was drafted by the Kings. He might have been. I mean, I know he was a King. I don't know if he got drafted by the Kings. Wouldn't surprise me, though.
2: Wouldn't that be crazy?
1: I know he played for the Bulls,
2: I don't
1: the
2: like
1: Kings,
2: this
1: the
2: Razorback.
1: Celtics.
2: I don't like this Razorback Sacramento tie.
1: I don't either.
2: Sixth overall.
1: Two?
2: He was drafted by the Kings.
1: I told you.
2: Oh, no.
1: Uh-huh.
2: Now, I know Malik Monk was he was a King, or he might still be one.
1: Oh, he's a Cal guy. Even
2: but
1: if he's
2: I mean,
1: Arkansan
2: he,
1: and a Cal
2: he's
1: guy.
2: He's very Bentonville.
1: Yeah. Business decision. Hashtag.
2: Oh, no. No. Oh, thank God he's a Hornet. Okay. But he's played for the Kings.
1: So, also with Nick Smith and the Hornets.
2: Whew. Well, now Nick Smith's a Laker.
1: Right, but he got drafted by the Hornets.
2: Okay, good. Now, we've had some other NBA guys, obviously.
1: Yeah.
2: But Corliss is a great... Mm-hmm. Our Mount Rushmore basketball will have Acuff and Corliss on it.
1: Correct.
2: And they both very well could...
1: And Sidney Moncrief.
2: They both very well could be Kings.
1: All small markets. Because Sidney Moncrief was a Buck.
2: Okay, thank God. I mean, I thought we had a little crazy thing. But Klein. You could argue could be on the...
1: He was a lottery pick.
2: Pick sixth.
1: Uh-huh.
2: Will, there's your Bet Saracen bet. Will Acuff go higher than Joe Klein did? Sixth. Higher. Fifth or sixth.
1: If
2: Kings
1: the over-under's 5-5, it's even, I bet. Woo. It's even bet. Because you're saying now that Houston guy, because he's like quarter-inch taller, is sneaking up on him?
2: According, I just said every draft, I go every mock ever, consensus all of them, where is he? And they say Keaton Wagler and Flemings are going fifth to the Clippers, and Acuff is by himself at sixth to the Nets, which might mean they just like him.
1: Right.
2: Which they freaking should. He is a net. He's a net.
1: I would love it if he was in Brooklyn, dude.
2: All right, so we did this. Like, you would never wear a McFadden Raiders jersey because it was the Raiders.
1: Correct.
2: But would you wear a Acuff Grizzly jerseys?
1: I wouldn't.
2: No. Bulls.
1: Yeah.
2: Clippers. I'd wear Clippers. Come on, they're the Clippers.
1: I know.
2: They're not the Lakers.
1: I'm in
2: would
1: the
2: you
1: West,
2: rather...
1: and I play in the playoffs every year.
2: Yeah,
1: and...
2: but he's a Clipper.
1: I know.
2: You're not worried about the Clippers.
1: You know what I'll do? I'll make a compromise. I'll wear his new shoes.
2: All right.
1: How's that?
2: You'd wear his new shoes, but not a Clipper.
1: Correct.
2: And you'd wear both for the Bulls.
1: I think so.
2: Would you wear an Acuff Nets jersey? Dude, that black and white? Didn't
1: that
2: you buy
1: tight.
2: Like a Nets hat?
1: I bought a Nets hat because I'm in New York and I'm like, I'll be damned if I buy a Yankees hat. That ain't going to happen. So I got a Nets hat.
2: I Poshmarked a Cubs hat for $10 and got it to wear when I go to Wrigley.
1: You should. You have an excuse.
2: Yeah.
1: You have family that lives on
2: fine.
1: Waveland Avenue.
2: I like it, too. It's already a worn-out hat. It's nice. Would you wear a Acuff Kings jersey?
1: Hell no.
2: No way. Hawks?
1: Maybe.
2: Mavericks?
1: Oh, my God.
2: No.
1: I mean, look, I'll wear his shoes.
2: So you're if he's
1: I'll spend the $200 on his feet.
2: Yeah.
1: Yeah, I'll do that.
2: Okay.
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0: 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Now, here's John and Deke.
1: That would be us. What is up? It is the John and Deke Show. Welcome aboard. Thank you for listening. Appreciate you guys being with us every single day. Now, warm weather is finally here. I love it. Once we get to Memorial Day weekend, the best.
2: Rolling through. Hopefully, everybody had a great Mother's Day weekend. And this website came out with something. I saw it. I go, Show prep. Best fads of the 90s. You're listening to two guys who were rocking in the 90s, doing the same thing we're doing. Not a lot of you doing the exact same thing you were doing in the 90s in 2026, but here we are doing the exact same thing in the 90s. And they said the best fad of the 90s was, and I remember going to, what was that bar? They did it with the seafood buffet. Steve took us there, Clarion.
1: The Clarion Inn.
2: The Clarion Inn, Bobby Sox.
1: Bobby Sox.
2: I remember having to do a remote at Bobby Sox. I go, what are all these people doing to this Mexican song that's playing? And I'm like, oh, it's the first time I saw the Macarena. And I was like, oh my gosh, and then it's easy.
1: Mm-hmm.
2: So that is the number one fad of the 90s, followed by, are you ready? A website ranked 11 of the best fads of the 90s. They put Macarena 1. Does that mean we want it back?
1: No, I think they're just ranking the memorable fads. We don't want to bring any of these
2: back. JNCO jeans, those big flare corn pants that people that listen to corn wear.
1: Yeah.
2: Nintendo Game Boys. Oh, I loved a Game Boy.
1: Game Boys were fun.
2: Starter jackets. Those are coming back.
1: I have one. I have a Razorback starter jacket.
2: Nice.
1: Yeah.
2: Slap bracelets. Wouldn't mind those coming back. Do we need John and Deke slap bracelets?
1: I remember those. I had
2: you just
1: several.
2: Walk up to something. That's the new thing is the
1: I
2: Taylor's.
1: Remember the first time you ever did it, you thought it was the coolest engineering you'd ever seen.
2: Hello?
1: Wait a minute. I can slap this thing and it curls?
2: Why are you dummies doing these beads for your Taylor Swift? Taylor Swift just needs to do slap bracelets.
1: See?
2: We need John and Deke slap bracelets. Message our guy at Get Graphic.
1: That's Chad.
2: Say, Chad?
1: Slap bracelets.
2: Slap bracelets. Question mark?
1: Mm-hmm.
2: See what he says.
1: Question mark?
2: Just we hand them out at remotes. People come up to our broadcast with our McDonald's tent, and we slap.
3: Come by and get your slap bracelets, everybody. We'll be here till 6.
2: Hey, we'll slap people at the bike rally.
1: Right.
2: Will bikers wear John and Deke slap bracelets?
1: Likely not.
2: Okay. They also say making a list of fads from the 90s. Third wave ska. So your real big fishes like and your mighty
1: big,
2: mighty boss
1: Voodoo Daddy and
2: No Doubt. Yeah.
1: Yeah.
2: I guess. You guys want more of that on John and Deke? We'll do it.
1: Jump, jive, and whale.
2: Nobody plays Mighty Mighty Boss Tones and Real Big Fish but us. You're welcome.
1: Yeah.
2: Beanie Babies and Rollerblades. We don't need Rollerblades back.
1: Don't say Beanie Babies around Kendall. I think she had a huge collection, and they have either somehow been put in a storage place that they didn't pay for, or they're
2: it's
1: gone.
2: It's been storage wars.
1: Yeah, I don't know.
2: You know what? I had a high thought the other day. I was pounding my Eds. And I'm watching this show, and for those of you guys who don't know my origin story, I've never, ever met my dad. All right? My dad knocked my mom up and left. I've seen pictures of him, but my real dad, who adopted me when I was like 18 months, I was watching, I think we were watching that show I watched, Your Worst Ex Ever. But any documentary you watch, let's just say it's one from the 80s or 90s, mm-hmm. where they go, they're talking to people on the street. Would this be a great idea for a show is... You know that meme that's going around where that guy pretends he gets drafted and he's going, me? Me?
1: Yes.
2: You know that guy?
1: Yeah.
2: What if I'm sitting at home watching some documentary and they're up in Florida? Because this was in Florida
1: mm-hmm.
2: where the worst ex ever was. I go, what if they're just interviewing the people that saw the guy and it turns out like that's my dad's on some documentary on some old newscast. Wouldn't that be the mind trip of all mind trips?
1: It would be.
2: And you know what? I could tell people that really happened to me and make it up. But I was like, oh, I have a good idea for a show.
1: That's
2: a good show,
1: idea.
2: Right? You're
1: it
2: just
1: is.
2: At home watching something, and it has to be my scenario. Never seen my dad, but then on the news font of News 8 Tallahassee, my name's David. I saw it happen. I'm like, oh, is that my dad? You know, me? Is that me?
1: What?
2: Is that me?
1: Yeah.
2: Is that my dad? Weird. That's crazy.
1: Here's a question. If your dad, if they like had old footage of like 30 years ago of that man and they didn't put his name there, would you recognize him?
2: No, I don't have enough pictures of him to know. Other than like, okay,
1: other
2: I'd
1: than
2: go,
1: the fact that you would resemble him?
2: I would go, that guy looks like me.
1: Wow, that's crazy. That guy kind of looks
2: I mean,
1: like...
2: that's a good... That's really... That's a very specific me scenario. And that's the weird things my brain does when I'm high. But I'm just like, what if one of these people was like, because they were in the town that he was from. That's where it's all started. You're like, why do you think of that? Because they were like, and then this murdering boyfriend was in whatever town my dad died in. And I'm like, what if he's the guy outside the store that saw it all went down and he's on the news and they give him that 20-second clip of, because we've all watched the documentaries and every documentary has the townspeople.
4: Right. They
2: like,
4: do.
2: And like, what if the next person was, let's go to David Salock. He was at the crime scene. And I'd be like, oh, my, is that my dad? What the hell?
4: What the hell?
2: So, yeah, the don't. I shouldn't do edibles. Saved by the Bell made the list of 90s trends that we want back. What about Beverly Hills 902? Let's reboot that.
4: Man, who's left from that show?
2: No kidding. Luke's
4: I think
2: dead.
4: Shannon Doherty died. Luke Perry died.
2: Oof.
4: Priestley's you know, still with us.
2: Let me ask you this. We did our bit the other day of Tiffany Amber OnlyFans.
4: Mm-hmm.
2: Would you do a little Jenny Garth?
4: I haven't done anyone OnlyFans, so
2: no,
4: I don't
2: but
4: know.
2: How peaked would your interest be for Jenny Garth?
4: I mean, a little bit, but not more than Tiffany Amber Thiessen.
2: How peaked would your interest be for those girls from Melrose Place?
4: Oh, like Heather Locklear?
2: Yeah.
4: I think she's...
2: Would she be peaked? Who's the other girl from...
4: Melrose Place?
2: Well, all right. How peaked would your interest be if I told you Hope Brady had an OnlyFans?
4: Kristen Alfonso?
2: Yeah.
4: And I sadly know her name that fast?
2: Pick hey a now. Billy. Pick a Billy.
4: Now, you know, if you got me 70s and 80s Deidre Hall,
2: ooh,
4: then we're talking is what we're doing. We're talking.
2: Did you see that Ryan Gosling's shouted out Deidre Hall for his for his acting ability?
4: Yeah. Dude, she was a great actress.
2: Hell yeah.
4: Great actress. Just on a soap.
2: So we talked about Shannon Elizabeth's got an OnlyFans, and then My Name is Earl got an OnlyFans. But, man, you throw the Billies on an OnlyFans from Days of Our Lives, double Billies. Lisa Rinna and the hot Billy.
4: Mm-hmm.
2: Ooh, they should start their...
4: So Lisa Rinna and the girl who was in Liar Liar.
2: Yeah. Ew. That'd be a... I mean, do we have... Now, I'm only... For those of you that don't know, we're both watching Margot Has Money Problems.
4: Mm-hmm.
2: The whole basis is... what's her name?
4: Her name's Elle Fanning.
2: Elle Fanning, she's got money problems, so what do girls do with money problems?
4: OnlyFans.
2: They go do them OnlyFans.
4: Well, if you look like Elle Fanning, too.
2: And so, and then she teams up with some other local girls that are doing the OF.
4: Yeah.
2: And they do like a little skit.
4: Mm-hmm.
2: So, how much money would your interest be piqued if Lisa Rinna and the other Billy are like, hey gang, we're teaming up.
4: Sort of doing like space alien cosplay.
2: Where they go as Billy.
4: Oh, wait a minute. So they like do like, let's say the weeks of our lives.
2: And it's not, there's no scenes.
4: Mm-hmm.
2: They're just
4: really
2: together.
4: Scantily clad.
2: And, yeah. I'm not talking like, I was going to say, and then John Brady walks in or, you know, John Black walks in and Roman.
4: Same guy.
2: Yeah, don't get it.
4: Yeah. Abe walks in, then Stefano.
2: So like, yeah, our Mount Rushmore of 90s girls that need OF now that Denise Richards started all this. Man, is Tiffany Amber Thiessen's one?
4: To me, she's one.
2: Alyssa Milano's two.
4: She may be one for you.
2: Tiffany Amber Thiessen's one.
4: Over Alyssa Milano?
2: Pretty much, yeah.
4: You told me Alyssa Milano was
2: I had a crush on Samantha, buddy. Samantha, to me, is a child. Tiffany Amber Thiessen, at least, as was a teenager, is when I was figuring things out.
4: She was
2: out.
4: All the way up to 15.
2: Correct. No, but she was when I was figuring my body out.
4: I gotcha.
2: I was learning what to do.
4: Sure. I'm a little older, so...
2: And then, man, I'm telling you, those Beverly Hills 90210 Melrose Place girls was.
4: I'm going to hit you with a name that, I mean, who was my absolute favorite in the late 90s of all the awful TV shows on like WB and.
2: What about a little Buffy the Vampire Slayer?
4: And I love Chrissy Swanson. Love her.
2: Yeah.
4: The
2: what
4: original.
2: About our girl? Ooh, what about our girl from 24? She's already been in Playboy.
4: Oh, you mean like, what's her name?
2: Erica Laniak?
4: Oh, no. That wasn't her.
2: She's
4: I know
2: Baywatch.
4: Who you're talking about. She's Baywatch. But you're talking about the old girl who was Kiefer's daughter on that show.
2: Let me tell you something. You know what my mind just popped off? Is like Erica Laniak was
4: Elizabeth
2: Baywatch.
4: Elizabeth Cuthbert is who you're talking
2: oh,
4: about.
2: Oh, yeah.
4: Her.
2: You know what OnlyFans is now? People just saying I'm in Playboy. That's all it is. Remember the big news like when Vanessa Williams, oh my God, Miss America's in Playboy?
4: When Vanessa Williams did it, she lost the crown.
2: Correct.
4: Yeah.
2: But like when... Elaniac got in Playboy. We went, oh my God, the girl from Baywatch is in Playboy. Now OnlyFans is like, I'm in Playboy.
4: Mm-hmm.
2: If you're an OnlyFans, you're just in Playboy.
4: Right.
2: Like Shannon Elizabeth was like, hey guys, I want to do a shoot. We would all been like, in 1990, we'd have been like, holy crap, Shannon. And we'd have probably went out and bought it.
4: Mm-hmm. 100%.
2: What's the difference? Now they just you're in Playboy if you want to make the call.
4: Well, it's the same thing as radio. You can have Spotify, which is what OnlyFans is, or you can have radio, which is what Playboy is.
2: Yeah, and everybody can have their own show. Now, exactly. Do people listen? And do people pay these people? Depends on how hot you are.
4: Rarely. But if you're Shannon Elizabeth or a brand from the 90s, go on there, you're going to make cash. I heard she made $1 million the first week.
2: Right, because she's in Playboy. I mean, how much would a Playboy have paid her back in the day? Probably $1 million.
4: Probably so.
2: It's just a new Playboy.
4: Mm-hmm.
2: We really shouldn't.
4: And you have control over it. Yes. It's your content.
2: You want to show it all? You want to hold off?
4: See?
2: I like it.
4: I do too.
2: Now, we shouldn't vilify that stuff like we do, because it's no different than that.
4: It's literally no different. And by the way, you have more control over it. When you get it in Playboy, it was their vision. It was their creative director. It was their photographer.
2: It was how much you want to show.
4: Yeah.
2: And I got news for some of you out there. She may not even be showing anything.
4: We don't know. Yeah.
2: I have not checked my work on this.
4: I have no idea if Shannon Elizabeth's in lingerie, if she's full Monty. I have no idea. But whatever it is.
2: Mean move if she makes people pay and doesn't do anything. Since she's taken her top off in movies, I doubt
4: correct.
2: She.
4: Yeah.
2: And apparently, and you can confirm this latest episode of your show of Euphoria, Sydney Sweeney, somebody tweeted like, does she not have a problem? No, she does not have a problem being naked. So, sorry. Latest episode of Euphoria,
4: let's take a
2: it's
4: second
2: like 20
4: here,
2: minutes of her being...
4: Let's take a second here.
2: All right.
4: So you have not seen...
2: One episode.
4: The latest episode...
2: I haven't watched one episode of Euphoria ever.
4: Of Euphoria.
2: But I heard it's all her.
4: Deke, I'd like to tell both the loyal and royal army and you, sir, sitting right in front of me, that it was... I'm just going to say this because, look, everyone has seen everything of Sydney Sweeney's.
2: Yeah.
4: When she first got on Euphoria, they showed everything... her and Jacob Elordi, there was nothing missing. You saw it all. I mean, she has taken it to a level now in this latest episode of Euphoria where I looked at my wife at one point and I went, this is a lot. Like, it is a lot. I'm not complaining because she is Babe Ruth right now as far as how much traction she's getting and how
2: there's
4: all
2: a tweet.
4: Those things.
2: Sydney Sweeney Euphoria scene is excessively bold. Holy crap, I'm watching. Oh, what?
4: Dude,
2: okay,
4: dude,
2: I'm seeing the clip.
4: Dude,
2: all right.
4: Dude.
2: You guys are in live time watching me watch my Twitter of some guy in glass. How about that?
4: It is a long scene. Like, there is minutes of her.
2: You know what? We're numb to her, though, now.
4: Oh, no. Not this yet. Scene. When you watch this, I think she made this scene, and credit to her, and by the way, Sam Levinson, who's the creator of Euphoria, credit her for this. It's so over the top that she almost, like the South Park guys, makes it cartoonish. It's so good. I mean, it's like, you're like 30 seconds in, you're going, oh my God. There's anything she won't do?
2: Let me ask you this. Should I just skip season one and jump to this season?
4: Yes. Skip season one and just get right to this because
2: do you need any backselling? Give me a backselling. I'll do it. I'll start right with the fresh season.
4: Oh.
2: Tell me who Zendaya. Tell me the story.
4: Okay. Well, it's just these.
2: Because there are a lot of people that are seeing, truthfully, you're going to not believe this. A lot of people are hearing about it, but don't know what it is.
4: First season of Euphoria is groundbreaking. The acting's incredible. I do believe Zendaya won the Emmy for Best Actress.
2: But what's it about?
4: It's just about this community in South Los Angeles where, you know, they're at a high school because you've got both Judd Apatow's daughters in this, Maude Apatow, and then you've got Zendaya, then you got Hunter Schaefer, then you got Sydney Sweeney, then you got Jacob Elordi, then you got all these kids that were all in their high school years, and it's just drama. It's High School Musical, the adult version.
2: Because I can't sit there and not say, I can't watch Euphoria, and then tell you how great Tell Me Lies is. It's the same thing.
4: Right.
2: Everybody naked in that show, and they're hardcore in it.
4: Oh, Euphoria is...
2: Yeah, it's the same
4: thing. NC-17 is what it is.
2: So, my girl, I loved Tell Me Lies. I loved it.
4: Yeah.
2: And I feel like it's just like somebody else going, oh, you
4: Euphoria
2: guys like this?
4: Euphoria is a little seedier. There's an underbelly of drug and strip joint. It is really adult. That's why it's on
2: but
4: HBO
2: But apparently
4: Max.
2: This latest episode
4: Dude.
2: Is just like, why have an OnlyFans?
4: First 20 page.
2: Get
4: first
2: HBO
4: 20 minutes,
2: Max.
4: First 20 minutes of this episode. Again, I looked at my wife and I went, that is a lot.
2: And for those of you that don't know, Kendall's anything but prude.
4: She's not. No. In fact, she's beyond that.
2: Would it have been uncomfortable in your past life?
4: No.
2: Yeah.
4: Unwatchable.
2: You would have been like, let's watch something else. Let's see if that Kevin Hart roast is on.
4: Exactly. I would have made it 30 seconds. 30 seconds.
2: Any of you other couples out there do that? The other person like, you know,
4: it's uncomfortable. Like, thank God that my wife is not disgusted by the female form, putting it lightly. And I had to, for 20 minutes, I was like, wow, that's a hell of a lot.
2: Whew.
4: Yeah.
2: And it's just right there on HBO Max. Right there. Right everybody there has on their app that all the kids are. Remember those? Can you imagine 15-year-old you have an HBO Max when your parents went out to dinner?
4: I would have seen this at 16 years old.
2: Oh, my gosh.
4: No way.
2: You wouldn't have been able to sit on the couch.
4: There's no way.
2: Mm-mm.
4: It would have been just a
2: mess.
4: You would
2: have to run in Stanley Steamers. Jeez, when I got done with that living room.
4: Awful.
0: It's the Rath Ride Home with John and Deke, presented by Rath Mitsubishi. 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
5: Meteorologist Garrett Lewis coming off a great weekend. Temperatures today are going to be back into the mid-70s. Lots of great weather for the next 48 hours. Sunny today with mid-70s. Sunny tomorrow, upper 70s. There's a small chance of rain coming up late Tuesday into Wednesday, but by Wednesday and Thursday, we're still clear again. We're in the low 80s. Friday, we're in the mid-80s. Our next chance of rain starts to enter the picture coming up late Friday night into Saturday and Sunday. So we've got a pretty calm work week coming up. For Radio John Deke, I'm meteorologist Garrett Lewis.
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7: For the Northwest Arkansas Traffic Network, I'm John Runyon. Here's a look at your traffic update. We have some moderate to heavy congestion around I-49 southbound coming out of Bentonville and Rogers at this time. Be careful there. Other than that, everything else looks to be running smooth. Still a little bit of congestion around MLK and I-49 in Fayetteville with all the construction. Buckle up and be safe. That's your traffic update from the Northwest Arkansas Traffic Network. I'm John Runyon.
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1: One of the things we are big on when we talk about Ozarks Go is how important it is, because we are streaming fools, and I finally finished the series you told me to watch, the limited series, Should I Marry a Murderer?
2: I told you. In the barn, he did it with the barn with Karen and barn. Irish girl dates a guy.
1: Scottish.
2: Scottish girl dates a guy. She likes him.
1: Likes him a lot.
2: Locks him a
1: whole bunch. Manly, 6'4". He's got a giant spread with like 1,000 acres.
2: Yeah.
1: Hello.
2: Good looking dude. Had a twin brother.
1: Seemed like they were successful.
2: Yeah.
1: Everything was going great.
2: And walk me through it again. Here's the thing with this so much. I watched this, what, last week?
1: Couple weeks ago.
2: I know we consume so much content, and not only on streaming shows, but on our phones, it's constantly clips of this and that. It's like, I forgot what happened.
1: Okay. So I've watched it more recently.
2: I know how he murdered, or why he's called a murderer.
1: Right.
2: And the first couple episodes, I'm like, well, it's not really murder.
1: Then
2: it gets deep.
1: I'm going to try and do this in a way to where it doesn't give away the ending, but we can give enough of a hook to get him in. But it's a simple, like everything else, it starts just real simple.
2: And it's really well done and story told, and it hooks you.
1: Mm-hmm.
2: If you're going to do a show on Netflix, then you, first off, 3 episodes max.
1: It's well produced. It's really well done.
2: I watched the other one. All right, you do your...
1: Well, I'm saying this in coordination, because you'll see why I'm tying this into Norwood and Norwood. I reached out to Allison Lee, who is an award-winning attorney here in Northwest Arkansas with Norwood and Norwood, the official law firm of the show. And I said, Allison, have you seen Should I Marry a Murderer? And she goes, what? I go, it's on Netflix. I said, it's only 3 episodes. You have homework, because they're coming in this week.
2: Okay.
1: Allison's going to come in. And I said, when you come in, Deke and I are going to talk to you about Should I Marry a Murderer, because it is diabolical. And the lead of the show to me is how badly the Scottish authorities left this chick dangling in the wind.
2: Oh, yeah, that was bad, too.
1: It is so bad.
2: Now, the thing we watched last night, Dangling in the Wind, is the new one of Worst Ex Ever. Worst Ex Ever.
1: Is that the one where the guy has got half his face as a skull?
2: Good-looking dude.
1: I know, right?
2: All those tattoos, by the way, came in prison.
1: Of course he did.
2: He was fine until he got to prison. Here's how this one starts out. I met whatever his name is, Jake or Wade. He had two names, by the way.
1: That's when you know.
2: They're down in Florida.
1: If his name is Jake Wade, you know.
2: She goes, I'm dating this guy. He's great. He's handsome. He's hot. He's blah, blah, blah, blah. And then she tells a 10-minute story, and then they cut to the other girl. I'm dating this guy, Wade. He's great. He's handsome. Blah, blah, blah, blah.
1: Third girl?
2: Hold on.
1: Oh, boy.
2: And then you're like, oh, it's the same guy. And then they go, they cut to a guy. I'm dating this guy. He's great. He's handsome. Blah, blah, blah, blah, blah. Oh, by the way, he goes both ways.
1: He's AC and
2: he's up and down the Florida East Coast just with different people and different names. And then, oh, by the way, he's got a mean streak.
1: You think?
2: And it's called Worst Ex Ever. And I started it thinking it would be like our show, Should I Marry a Murderer, where it's 40-minute episodes.
1: I thought you were
2: going
1: to say this. And I started it thinking, are John or I on this show?
2: So listen, the one girl goes, he did these things, he did these things. And they have cop footage of the guy smooth-talking the cop. And the cop's like, look, man, it's he said, she said, I'm not going to put a guy away who didn't do anything.
1: So he charmed the cop into getting out of it.
2: Charmed the cop.
1: Yeah.
2: And then, you know, you'll never believe it. Spoiler alert at the end, the so-and-so police department did not agree to an interview for this documentary.
1: Same
2: oh, really?
1: With, by the way, same with Should I Marry a Murderer? Yeah. The Scottish authorities wanted nothing to
2: I
1: do
2: think
1: with
2: those,
1: that.
2: Those cops know that the people in those rooms are getting filmed. They forget they're being filmed, too. They do that every day. They're in and out of that room. We have a camera right above our door. I forget I'm by it. I'm sure if somebody checks some footage, I'd pick my nose or stick my hands in my pants or do something silly walking in. But you just kind of forget. Well, this guy completely forgot because he talked to the criminal. I thought he was playing a game. I was really hoping they'd come around and be like, ha-ha, I'm just being nice to... he was giving good...
1: Jake.
2: No, he was just a guy that sided with the guy.
1: Mm.
2: And then it turns out, all right, so they do the map of the Florida, and it's basically the lower part of Florida. And if you know anything about Florida, one girl was Miami, one girl was in Fort Lauderdale, then the guy was like up in Fort Myers.
1: Panhandle.
2: One guy, the guy was like in the Gulf of Mexico, Florida.
1: Right.
2: Gulf of America, Florida, depending
1: on Panhandle.
2: For our Rogers people.
1: Mm-hmm.
2: He had four or five people. And oh, by the way, then he's a bad guy. Then these kids walk in school one day, mm-hmm. right?
1: Right.
2: They see a purse on the ground.
1: Oh.
2: There's a purse.
1: Yeah.
2: So they take the purse in. This person left their purse. They call the person who has the purse. That lady should be at work. Should have been at work.
1: Mm.
2: Let's check the cameras.
1: Uh-oh.
2: And then you guys can just watch it. It's so good. But, I mean, it's like an hour and a half long. We're 45 minutes in thinking, like, when's episode 2 start? No, mm-hmm. no, no. This is one of those. Here it all is.
1: Here you
2: it's
1: go.
2: Called Worst Ex Ever. And it's one of those things, and I've said this before, and I hope anybody just picks up what I'm saying and do it because I'm not. Quit putting negative stuff in your brain. Let's all do a better job of cutting back on stuff because that is not the thing I needed to watch before bed.
1: I'll also
2: be real true with everybody. I had family in. It's Mother's Day. I wanted to throw down with my wife. No woman wants to throw down the minute after a guy does horrible things to women
1: in a show called Worst Ex Ever.
2: Right? No girl's going to be in the mood after shows where the guy's like, and then he beat her, and then he did this. And you're like, hey, baby, you ready to go back there now? No, you can't. It's a hard shift.
1: Mm-hmm.
2: So it's like, we got to do all a little bit better job. I'm telling you, younger people, do a better job of it is true. Garbage in, garbage out. If you're just constantly putting negative garbage in your brain, you're only going to put it back out.
1: It sets in.
2: I'm not telling you to all watch a bunch of Kirk Cameron movies and a bunch of, you know, Angel films.
1: But
2: it wouldn't hurt to mix one in. You know?
1: Let's mix in a little
2: Was that Kevin James movie that was out?
1: Paul Blart?
2: No, the recent one that got good reviews.
1: Yeah, I know what you're talking about. I don't remember the name.
2: We'll never watch
1: it. But I know what you're talking about.
2: Right. We'll never watch it. And you know what it is? It's probably a really good, heartfelt movie.
1: Do you want to know the movie that is right now? I've seen, and don't tell me you haven't seen any posts about the Hugh Jackman movie about the sheep.
2: Sheep Detective.
1: Yeah.
2: It's gotten huge reviews.
1: Dude, that
2: kid
1: movie
2: said she cried the whole time.
1: Is crushing it.
2: Yeah.
1: And it's now, supposed to be so wholesome.
2: Can I be an adult male and go to sheep dicks by myself?
1: I like the way you put that. You know what we need to do? Tell you what you and me need to do one afternoon. Let's just go matinee.
2: What is the abbreviation for detective?
1: They call them private dicks.
2: All right. Yeah. So sheep detectives would be?
1: Sheep dicks.
2: Thank you. I told my daughter, can I take you
1: to
2: sheep dicks?
1: Can't wait till I'm in a montage of that.
2: Hey, let's go to sheep dicks. And she's like, Dad, don't say that.
1: It is getting, you know what it's being compared to?
2: Toy Story.
1: Toy Story, but also the movie Babe. It is being compared to Babe with James Cromwell and the pig.
2: Well, but like, my daughter's review was, Dad, it's so sad. It's the saddest movie I've ever seen in my life.
1: I've seen like 9 people post about it. All 9 of them lathered it.
2: And she's like, what's the saddest movie? I go, have you seen My Girl? She's like, is that the one where he doesn't have his glasses? I go, exactly. I go, have you seen Marley and Me? Because I bet Marley and Me sadder than sheep dicks.
1: What are you going to do, put My Girl and then have the thing be Bees in the Trap?
2: Yeah. You know, he can't see without his glasses.
1: Mm-hmm.
2: So apparently it's just very heartfelt. And the minute I saw the trailer, I'm like, I got to see that because we love good cartoon voices stuff.
1: Well, first of all, let's look at Hugh Jackman. His last two movies, Song Sung Blue and then this. I mean, those are two crowd pleasers.
2: So I don't want to go to sheep dicks by myself.
1: Stop calling it that.
2: But that's what it is. It's abbreviated.
1: I know it is.
2: I call it the one bad after the nuth. You know, I smush everything together. One bad after another. What's different? Nothing's different.
1: Nothing.
2: So can I go by myself?
1: Sure. I'll go with you.
2: Okay.
1: Like just two dudes looking at the sheep
2: dicks.
1: Little
2: sheep dick matinee for a couple of grown-ass men combined.
1: With gray hair.
2: Yeah. I don't think it's weird.
1: No. You know what? I'll be your date when you go Stubbs Reward It. That's
2: now,
1: fine.
2: Now, here's the thing. When we sit together.
1: Hey, we get to Zuckel's sheep dick. There we go.
2: Do I go seat 1 and 2 and we sit next to each other? Or do I man it up and I go seat 1, seat 3 and give us a gap?
1: Seat 1 and 3.
2: I don't need you right next.
1: You know what seat 2 is? Where the food we
2: That's
1: sneak
2: where the
1: in
2: popcorn
1: sits.
2: Goes and our wallets.
1: Yeah, our wallets and all the licorice I sneak
2: all
1: in.
2: All the sneak in food.
1: Yeah.
2: For when two guys go to sheep dicks and watch it. Are you bringing Kindle?
1: If we go in the afternoon on a Tuesday or Thursday, I can.
2: Done tomorrow.
1: All right.
2: Tuesday.
1: Easy.
2: For real, she'll go to cartoons. Didn't she go to one with Hot Bang Girl to another cartoon? She went to Hoppers?
1: Mm-hmm.
2: Good.
1: Yeah. Now you want down? Now you want Morgan to come.
2: Can she?
1: I don't know. I don't know her schedule.
2: I'll
1: tell her there's hot dogs. Then
2: she'll come. I'll get her a hot dog.
1: Yeah.
2: And sheep.
1: Hot dogs and sheep. Sheep dicks and dogs.
2: But I heard it's really, really good, and I'm glad you brought it up. But I don't want to go by myself, and my kid won't go again.
1: Well, now it's a date.
2: All right.
0: It's the Rath Ride Home with John and Dee, presented by Rath Mitsubishi, on the corner of 71B and Don Tyson. 94.9 Radio John Deke with Oz weather meteorologist Garrett Lewis.
3: I'm meteorologist Garrett Lewis with your forecast. The overall weather trend is looking fantastic for us. It's been kind of a calm, severe weather season for us, and that trend holds again for this upcoming week. There's a chance of showers this week and thunderstorms. It's going to be on Tuesday night. The next chance after that is on Friday night. So in the meantime, here's what's going on. Monday and Tuesday, sunny with mid and upper 70s. Great weather. Wednesday and Thursday, sunny with low 80s. Great weather. By the weekend, we're dodging some rain chances. We'll be in the upper 80s. For Radio John Deke, I'm meteorologist Garrett Lewis.
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16: The risk of stroke goes up for all of us as we age, but for women, the risk really amplifies after menopause. In fact, 1 in 5 women in the United States between the ages of 55 and 75 will have a stroke. But according to a new study carried out by researchers in California, adhering to the Mediterranean diet can significantly lower that risk. One expert said, "We continue to see study after study showing that a predominantly plant-based diet improves all sorts of different outcomes. Now, with this diet in particular, you've seen it lower the risk of certain types of cancer, diabetes, depression, dementia, even gum disease. Now, as a reminder, the Mediterranean diet prioritizes eating vegetables, fruits, beans, olive oil, nuts and fish, and limiting meat and dairy. I'm Dr. Sanjay Gupta, helping you live a better life.
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1: The sunny streak rolls on. I'm meteorologist Garrett Lewis with Oz weather, and we've got a chance of some rain this week, but overall it's far more sunshine than any rain showers. Today mostly sunny on your Monday with mid-70s. Closer to 80 though by tomorrow. There's a limited shot at getting some rainfall coming up Tuesday night into Wednesday. Wednesday and Thursday though, both looking sunny with low 80s. By Friday, still sunny. Get this, upper 80s coming up for us late week. That means a chance of rain coming up heading into the next weekend. For Radio John Deak, I'm meteorologist Garrett Lewis.
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6: A better life with Dr. Sanjay Gupta.
7: What are the chances you are listening to this while drinking a nice hot cup of coffee? If so, don't let me stop you. For years, we've been reporting on the health benefits of coffee, and that's not going to stop today. A new study, this one out of Harvard School of Public Health, found that coffee and tea could help lower your risk of developing dementia. People who enjoyed 1 to 3 caffeinated cups a day saw the biggest impact. In addition to the caffeine, coffee contains hundreds of bioactive compounds that can influence inflammation, glucose metabolism, vascular function, and oxidative stress. It's also possible coffee drinkers might be doing other things that keep them healthy. Eating a more balanced diet, getting plenty of exercise, sleep, not smoking, or drinking too much alcohol. And finally, staying socially active. I'm Dr. Sanjay Gupta, helping you live a better life.
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1: Meteorologist Garrett Lewis coming off a great weekend. Temperatures today are going to be back into the mid-70s. Lots of great weather for the next 48 hours. Sunny today with mid-70s. Sunny tomorrow, upper 70s. There's a small chance of rain coming up late Tuesday into Wednesday, but by Wednesday and Thursday, we're still clear again. We're in the low 80s. Friday, we're in the mid-80s. Our next chance of rain starts to enter the picture coming up late Friday night into Saturday and Sunday. So we've got a pretty calm work week coming up. For Radio John Deke, I'm meteorologist Garrett Lewis.
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